0: Valley Way is seeing some busy traffic in both directions. Busy but moving in between Cow Pasture Road and the Hume Motorway. The Hume Highway northbound through Cashoola is a pretty clear run, looking good from the crossroads up to the M5 motorway. And in Liverpool, some congestion in both directions of the Hume Highway. The MG3 Vibe is available now from just $19,990 drive away. 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That's the latest traffic. 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
2: Hello, I'm Sasha Foote. A 45-year-old man and a 23-year-old woman who was understood to be pregnant have been found dead inside a rural Queensland home. It's being treated as a suspected murder-suicide. The incident at Charleville sent nearby streets into lockdown for about 8 hours after officers responded to reports of a serious assault. A toddler is understood to have been hospitalised with minor leg injuries. If you or someone you know needs help, contact 1-800-RESPECT. The federal opposition leader is urging the government to take decisive action on migration after a postponed speech by the Home Affairs Minister. Tony Burke was due to address migration changes in an address today, but elements could not be finalised in time. The federal opposition claims housing shortages will last another 7 years, even if net overseas migration immediately fell in line with government targets. National Senator Bridget McKenzie says something has to be done.
3: So whilst Labor's trying to come up with a plan to get their 2 million people target under control, I say 2 million new arrivals is too many.
2: Iranian officials are confident a deal is close in talks with Oman about reopening the Strait of Hormuz. US officials insist they're actively participating in the talks with Iran and suggest a formal deal could be finalised within days. Telehealth platform UpDoc is now notifying affected customers after a third party gained unauthorised access to user contact details. Company officials say they took immediate action to prevent the breach and that no login credentials or health records were accessed. New analysis shows 9 in 10 new parents got behind the wheel while fatigued over the past month. The Monash University study found participants were sleeping 6 hours per night on average, with the majority experiencing tired eyes and increased blinking when driving. Associate Professor Sajan Koppels says postnatal care should include advice about the risks of fatigue driving.
4: Where possible, and I know it's not always possible, we would encourage parents to delay non-essential trip or to share the driving or to travel when they're most alert or nap beforehand.
2: A man in his 30s is in a stable condition after a liquefied petroleum gas tank exploded at Ballarat Goldmine. Cycling groups are backing a move by the federal government to introduce national safety and compliance standards for e-bikes.
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2: Checking sport, round 23 of the NRL kicks off tonight with a Queensland derby on the Gold Coast. The Titans host the Cowboys, with both sides out to flip the script following horror losses last week. Meanwhile, NRL officials have reportedly arrived in England to hold talks with clubs as the prospect of a groundbreaking deal with the Super League nears completion. And the Giants have shut down reports senior player Jake Stringer is offside with his teammates. That is the very latest. I'm Sasha Foote.
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5: It's about 11 degrees at the moment, 19 and sunny, the forecast for the day today. 19, sunny tomorrow, 19 and mostly sunny on Saturday. Macarthur's home, C91.3.

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0: Catholic's Home, it's 91.3. It's Frankie Goes to Hollywood's Relax. Isn't that a great song? It's a great song when it came out. Not a lot of people ever saw the video, though, because, well, that fitted into that category of things that got banned in the 80s for reasons that, well, those of us who were there in the 80s, we'll never understand. Miles Smith for you shortly. Snow Patrol coming up. We'll play Olivia Rodrigo. We'll check the roads for you next.
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6: Liverpool, Hume Highway, a little busier time southbound as you go past Memorial Avenue. And between Macarthur and Goulburn, you'll have a good run on the Hume Motorway north to southbound. And the M5 and M8, they're clear as you make your way to a Mascot. 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That's the latest traffic. 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

0: Arthur's Home, you see it on 91.3. It's Jamiroquai's Cosmic Girl. Panic at the Disco for you shortly. Got Simple Minds coming up. Enjoying the sunshine today. It's not exactly what you call warm. It's about maybe 14, 15 degrees at the moment. 19 is the top forecast for the day today. Plenty of sunshine, though. 19 tomorrow, 19 on Saturday as well. 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
14: Smeaton Grange, Curran, Sill and Mount, and an only very light traffic for Narellan Road, looking good in between the Camden Bypass and the Hume Motorway. And from Harrington Park to Horningsea Park, only light traffic also for both directions of the Camden Valleyway through Leppington and Denham Court. In Horningsea Park through Preston's, there is a little bit of light traffic also in both directions of the Camden Valleyway, but it is all moving eventually in between Cow Pasture Road and the Hume Motorway Junction. Make light work of the heavy loads in the all-new Navara. 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Search Nissan offers today. That's the latest traffic. 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

0: 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We'll update your news and weather details for 11 next. I have a quick look at the roads for you. Then good Charlotte. Sam Fender, Olivia Dean coming up. And Europe. MacArthur's home, C91.3.
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9: Through Campbelltown, only a little bit of traffic in both directions of Narellan Road in between the Hume Motorway and Appin Road. Morrissey Bypass at speed and Campbelltown Road northbound through Woodbine, pretty clear run headed to the Hume Motorway. Hume Motorway has seen a very good day and more of the same, about a 10-minute trip from Narellan Road to the M5 M7 interchange. Here's a great tax tip working from home. 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That's the latest traffic and covers C91.3.
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10: Hello, I'm Lachlan Gray. Hundreds of Qantas ground workers are warning they plan to hold a vote on possible industrial action, citing safety standards, pay and conditions. The Transport Workers Union claims Qantas is continuing low-wage tactics introduced under former boss Alan Joyce across its regional and freight operations. The TWU's National Assistant Secretary Emily McMillan says the move is a final resort for those at breaking point.
11: They're underemployed with not enough hours. They're on poverty level wages. And we've identified countless safety issues for this work group that Qantas have been very slow to respond to.
10: The mayor of a rural Queensland town rocked by a suspected murder-suicide is describing the survival of a young child as a rare shard of hope. The bodies of a 45-year-old man and 23-year-old pregnant woman were found inside the Charleville home after officers responded to reports of a serious assault. A lockdown order for nearby streets was lifted once police entered the property 8 hours later. Labor MP Ed Husic has revealed he will be taking a break from parliamentary duties after he was injured in a car crash. A statement published to social media says he was on his way home on Tuesday when his car was hit by a truck travelling 80 kilometres an hour. He has since been discharged from hospital. A man is in a stable condition after a liquefied petroleum gas tank exploded at Ballarat Gold Mine in central Victoria. The worker, aged in his 30s, was taken to hospital with upper body injuries. Firefighters are at the scene. The cycling industry says stricter e-bike regulations are long overdue amid a surge in injuries caused by the vehicles. The federal government is developing a national safety standard for e-bikes and other battery-powered devices. This will include a ban on high-powered vehicles to align with international standards. Peter Burke from Bicycle Industries Australia says it will create a consistent approach across jurisdictions.
12: We've got road laws that we've seen a lot introduced in states like Queensland, New South Wales, but we don't have the controls of sales or import at the moment, and these regulations that have been proposed are certainly going to introduce consistency.
10: Also making news, an explosive-laden drone has been found at a German airport used by NATO allies, while a separate object hit an aircraft shortly after.
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10: Checking sport, the race for the NRL Minor Premiership is heating up as we enter round 23 of competition. The ladder-leading Panthers will take on third-placed Warriors tomorrow night before the Roosters host the Bulldogs. Tonight, the Titans host the Cowboys. The rugby union community is rallying behind Warringah Rats hooker Wes Thomas as the Shoot Shield star recovers from major neck surgery, and FIFA president Gianni Infantino has issued an apology over his botched plan to sell stakes at the World Cup. That's the latest. I'm Lachlan Gray.
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0: It's about 15 degrees at the moment. 19 is the top forecast for the day today. Plenty of sunshine today. A frosty start to the day tomorrow, then a sunny day, a top round 19 again. 19 and sunny on Saturday. MacArthur's home, C91.3.

C91.3. 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MacArthur, music variety.

0: South. It's home, it's C91.3. It's Deborah Conway. It's only the beginning. She gets involved in a lot of projects that you would call experimental, slightly different, slightly offbeat. She's got one coming up later on this year, and it sounds like it'd be really interesting to go and see. She plays the lead in a new musical called After the Flood. It's the story of Noah's Ark, but not told from a biblical perspective, but the whole consequence of what happens when someone said, hey, check this out, the world's coming to an end, what are we going to do? Sounds interesting. Jelly Roll for you shortly. Avril coming up. We'll play Sunny for Dira. We'll check the roads for you next. MacArthur's home, C91.3.
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6: On the Hume Motorway southbound through Macquarie Links, there's reports of a breakdown. It's just past the overpass of Campbelltown Road on the approach to Brooks Road. The Hume Motorway otherwise a clear run in the northbound direction. No problems northbound from Norellan Road to the M5, M7 interchange. If you're heading further south on the Hume Motorway, it's a clear run from Norellan Road to Menangle Road. A little further south towards the Southern Highlands, you're going to hit two separate 80k roadwork zones in between Morton Park Road and Picton Road. 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Only at Freedom. That's the latest traffic. 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
1: Hey, did you catch it this morning on MacArthur Breakfast with Ali? $1,000 on the line thanks to West Group MacArthur. 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

0: MacArthur's home, C91.3. It's Ice House Weekend Get Together. Ice House will be one of the first acts to perform at a new venue that is going to pop up in spring. It's going to be called The Point, literally just off Mrs. Macquarie's chair. They're going to put a stage in, so you'll be able to make the trip to the city, sit at Mrs. Macquarie's chair, and watch Ice House out on the water, and a whole lot of other people as well. Apparently, Ice House is going to be amongst the first people to do the floating stage. It'd be great to go and see. Rihanna for you shortly. Tal Bachman coming up. We'll play Nelly Furtado. We'll have a look at the roads for you next. C91.3.
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6: In Liverpool, a bit of traffic in both directions of the Hume Motorway. It's busiest between Hoxton Park Road and Orange Grove Road. Hoxton Park Road moving well in both directions between the Hume Highway in Liverpool and the M7 Motorway. The M7 Motorway is a clear run in either direction, north or southbound, between the interchange at Preston's and Elizabeth Drive. And the M5 Motorway, as good as it's going to get, a 15-minute trip from Preston's to the main tunnel entry in Kingsgrove. The big birthday sale has been extended at Winston with a Y. Save 25% on blinds, curtains, crim-safe security, shutters and awnings. 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That's the latest traffic. 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

0: MacArthur's home is C91.3. It's Empire of the Sun and Lindsay Buckingham, possibly one of the world's most talented guitarists and somebody's son. When I say world's most talented, when you play guitar in Fleetwood Mac and every time you leave the band, they need to bring in two or three people to replace you, I reckon that says you're talented. News and weather details for midday next. We'll check the roads for you, the Nickelback. Harry Styles coming up. 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
10: In Narellan, some light traffic at the main intersection in Narellan Town Centre. It's busy in all directions at Kem Valley Way and Narellan Road intersection. In Campbelltown, some busy traffic on Narellan Road, but it is all moving. And the busiest in between Gilchrist Drive, Blackson Road and Appin Road. A little bit of traffic moving along Kelly Carr Road towards MacArthur Square. It is all moving also. Southbound on Appin Road, no problems through St Helens Park if you are headed down the coast. It's the 40 Wing Sleep event of the year. Get up to 50% off mattresses and up to 30% off furniture. Plus, free local delivery for limited time only. 40 Winks, serious about sleep. That's the latest traffic in MacArthur's C91.3.
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11: Hello, I'm Lachlan Gray. The federal opposition is urging the government to take decisive action on migration after a postponed speech by the Home Affairs Minister. Tony Burke was due to address migration changes today, but elements could not be finalised in time. The federal opposition claims housing shortages will last another 7 years, even if net overseas migration immediately fell in line with government targets. National Senator Bridget McKenzie says something has to be done.
12: So whilst Labor's trying to come up with a plan to get their 2 million people target under control, I say 2 million new arrivals is too many.
11: A 45-year-old man and a 23-year-old woman have been found dead inside a rural Queensland home. It is being treated as a suspected murder-suicide. The incident sent nearby streets into lockdown for 8 hours after officers responded to reports of a serious assault. If you or someone you know needs help, contact 1-800-RESPECT. One Nation leader Pauline Hanson is accusing the nation's education system of being biased against her. It follows revelations students across Australia are set to walk out of class next week in protest of the minor party. Ms Hanson says teachers are promoting their own political views onto students.
13: I've had kids that have said to me, I wanted to do an essay on you, right? Because they said, do one on your hero. The teacher said, he said, I picked you. And the teacher said, no, you can't do it on her. She's too controversial.
11: Labor MP Ed Husic has been discharged from hospital after being involved in a car crash on Tuesday. In a statement, Husic revealed he was on his way home when his car was hit by a truck travelling 80 kilometres an hour. He will be taking a break from parliamentary duties. Hundreds of Qantas ground workers plan to hold a vote on possible industrial action, alleging low-wage tactics are still being used across regional and freight operations. And Coles will donate the equivalent of 1,000 meals for every goal scored in every AFL game this week, starting tonight. Chief Executive Officer of food charity Second Bite, Daniel Moorfield, says many Australians continue to suffer in silence.
14: So one in three households across Australia are food insecure. And so their hardest question isn't who wins the footy this weekend, it's how they're going to put dinner on the table. So this initiative really helps with that.
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11: Checking sport, New South Wales legends Brad Fittler and Andrew Johns are in full support of Matt King's promotion from Blues assistant to head coach. The pair also believes Boyd Cordner is an ideal replacement for King as assistant coach with both the Blues and the Roosters. Round 23 of the NRL kicks off tonight with a Queensland derby, the Cowboys taking on the Titans, and Socceroos World Cup star Nestori Irinkunda is on the cusp of finalising the biggest deal of his career, a $24.5 million transfer to Sporting Lisbon. That's the latest. I'm Lachlan Gray.
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0: It's about 16 degrees at the moment, 19 is the top forecast for the afternoon this afternoon. Plenty of sunshine in the Savo, might get a bit breezy later. Tomorrow, 19 degrees and sunny after a frosty start tomorrow morning. 19 and mostly sunny on Saturday. 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

0: late in the day. So fingers crossed we'll get some sunshine in the morning. MacArthur's Home, C91.3. We'll check the roads for you next.
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11: Through Blair Athol on the Hume Motorway northbound, there's reports of a breakdown. It's past Narellan Road on the approach to Bat Galley Road, not causing any major congestion just yet. Only light traffic for both directions of Narellan Road through Campbelltown. It's busiest at Gilchrist Drive and Blackson Road intersection. Blackson Road moving well in both directions in between Narellan Road and Campbelltown Road. Campbelltown Road looking good northbound through Woodbine up to the Hume Motorway. Get the viral Rimmel London Brownie Pie Lip Liner for just $6.50 and take it from lips to lashes with new Brownie Pie Mega Lift Mascara. Rimmel London, now half price at Big W. That's the latest traffic in MacArthur's C91.3.
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1: MacArthur's Home is C91.3. It's George Michael's Too Funky. It's David Archer here. Hey, if you get a minute today, have a look at Campbelltown Council's website, campbelltown.nsw.gov.au. They're running this campaign called Take a Minute Before You Bin It. They're trying to encourage us to put the right stuff in the right garbage bins. You know what it's like, the heat of the moment, trying to get the garbage out the front and suddenly you're putting the recycling in the wrong bin and, well, you should make the right choice is basically what it's about. But I like the idea that when making the right choice could make you money, they're under competition. They've got a couple of $1,000 to give away. Just thought you needed to know about it. We'll check the roads for you next. Ava Max to play Queen. I've got Shannon Noel lined up. MacArthur's Home, C91.3.
2: 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Bamboozled.
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6: Traffic on the M5 flowing freely westbound with around 15 minutes of travel time from the Kingsgrove main tunnel exit through to Preston's. The M7 all clear southbound through Cecil Hills past Elizabeth Drive. Campbelltown, Narellan Road busy westbound past the TAFE lights. The Northern Road seeing some heavy congestion southbound through Harrington Park approaching Camden Valley Way. 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Only at Freedom. I'm Erin. That's the latest traffic. 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
5: Traffic on the M5 flowing freely westbound with around 15 minutes of travel time from the Kingsgrove main tunnel exit through to Preston's. The M7 all clear southbound through Cecil Hills past Elizabeth Drive. Campbelltown, Narellan Road busy westbound past the TAFE lights. The Northern Road seeing some heavy congestion southbound through Harrington Park approaching Camden Valley Way. 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I'm Erin. That's the latest traffic. MacArthur's C91.3.
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6: Hello, I'm Chris McCarthy. The federal government claims new e-bike regulations will help make Australian roads safer. Labor has tasked the Consumer Watchdog with developing a national safety standard for battery-powered devices. The move aims to ensure e-bike sale regulations are consistent across every state and territory. Assistant Competition Minister Andrew Lee says the change will help reduce injuries.
7: This work is about what can be sold and ensuring that Australians have the confidence that when they buy an e-bike, it's safe, and ensuring that people who don't use e-bikes aren't put at risk by bikes that are too fast, overpowered, or easily modified.
6: The opposition is urging the government to take decisive action on migration after Home Affairs Minister Tony Burke postponed a keynote address. The coalition claims even if net overseas migration immediately fell in line with government targets, housing shortages will last another 7 years. Victim advocates are praising the High Court's decision to overturn the reduced sentence for Emma Lovell's killer. Queensland's Court of Appeal was challenged by the Attorney General, with the original sentence reinstated for the 2022 Boxing Day murder. Victims First co-founder Lindy Atkinson says judges must prioritise victims and their families.
8: I believe that judges are still erring on the side of the offenders and their rights. What about the rights of the victims that we see? We have 300 victims and we see how hurt they are every day.
6: There have been another 16 positive bird flu cases in Victoria, with greater crested terns, a silver gull and a magpie found dead. The CSIRO has also confirmed another 6 cases in South Australia. There are now 123 cases of the disease across the country, but it hasn't spread to the poultry system. Qantas is facing potential industrial action from ground staff at its regional and freight services. The Transport Workers Union says its employees have decided to vote on whether they should strike over subpar pay and safety conditions. In a statement, the airline says there's no immediate risk of industrial action. Qantas says it's committed to reaching an agreement which includes improved pay and conditions for workers while ensuring a sustainable business. Also making news, a new survey has found members of Generation Z feel less confident about and are less likely to act on their consumer rights if something goes wrong with a product or it doesn't arrive.
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6: Checking sport, round 23 of the NRL kicks off tonight with the Cowboys taking on the Titans on the Gold Coast. North Queensland will be keen to bounce back after a humiliating 70-point loss to the Roosters. Socceroos World Cup star Nestori Iracunda is on the cusp of finalising the biggest deal of his career. English Championship club Watford reportedly accepting Sporting Lisbon's $24.5 million offer for the young gun. And Aussie Meyer Joint has advanced to the next round of the Canada Tennis Open. That's the latest. I'm Chris McCarthy.
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0: About 17 degrees at the moment. 19 is the top forecast for the afternoon this afternoon. Plenty of sunshine, the Savo. Sunny again tomorrow. A top rain 19. Some frost maybe tomorrow morning. Mostly sunny and 19 on Saturday. MacArthur's home, C91.3.

MacArthur's Home, Seed 91.3. It's your two's Mysterious Ways. Tomorrow morning, MacArthur Breakfast with Ali. Friday Falsey could get you a full tank of fuel thanks to the Sedec Motor Group, serving MacArthur since 2017. You know, that full tank of fuel, that's almost worth its weight in gold at the moment. Isn't it awkward when your tank nearly gets to E and you open the fuel app and everything is like $2 or more a litre? Yeah, you can find the occasional spot where it's like $1.80 or $1.90 something. But then you start doing the maths on, okay, where am I and how many litres of fuel I burn to get

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8: Kingsgrove and earlier, overhype vehicle eastbound on the M5 approaching the main tunnel is still causing some heavy congestion in both directions. Traffic is expected to clear up nicely soon though. The M7 all clear southbound through Cecil Hills past Elizabeth Drive. Campbelltown and Narellan Road will be westbound past the Tate Lights. La Roche-Posay Merlot B3 Double Dose improves the appearance of dark spots on mature skin. 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I'm Erin. That's the latest traffic. 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

0: MacArthur's home is C91.3. It's Mellencamp's small town. A fella who famously knocked back a role in a Hollywood movie because he didn't want to take his shirt off. So the urban legend goes, John Mellencamp, who was not at the beginning of his career, he was kind of successful. Hollywood producers came to him and said, look, we would like you to be in this movie. It's a pretty good role. And he was like, sure, I'm interested. They explained to him the plot of the movie and he was like, I don't know about that. Not really sure how I'd fit into that. And then they said, oh, and by the way, you've got to take your shirt off in this scene. And he was like, thanks, but I'm out. I'm done with this. I don't think this is going to work. Have a great day. And they parted company. That role in that movie would go to another fairly unknown actor at the time. His name was Bradley Pitt. And the movie was Thelma and Louise. You have to wonder if John Mellencamp looks back and thinks, should I have done it maybe? Ellie Goulding for you, surely. Nirvana coming up. We'll check the roads for you next week there in C91.3.
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6: Kingsgrove, that earlier overhyped vehicle eastbound on the M5 approaching the main tunnel is still causing some heavy congestion. Westbound, though, traffic is clearing up nicely. The Hume motorway flowing freely southbound with around 10 minutes travel time from Preston through to Campbelltown at Narellan Road. Narellan Road itself busy westbound past Gilchrist Drive. 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I am Erin. That's the latest traffic. 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

0: Homer, C91.3, it's Faker. An update from the newsroom next to the Ash. We'll check the roads with Erin, then Derulo. Sienna Spyro, we're coming on. 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
8: Traffic on the M5, busy but moving westbound through Moorbank past Heathcote Road and Moorbank Avenue. Leppington, Camden Valley Way, moving nicely southbound past Denonport Road. Campbelltown, Narellan Road, busy westbound past the Tafe Lights. The Northern Road seeing some minor delays both ways through Harrington Park and Oran Park. 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I'm Erin, that's the latest traffic. MacArthur's C91.3.
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9: Fine and clear skies across MacArthur. Good afternoon, I'm Ash Wright. A prominent Labor MP will take a break from parliamentary duties after he was hospitalised in a serious car crash. Ed Husick was driving home on Tuesday when his car was hit by a truck on a Sydney motorway. He received treatment for minor abrasions, fractures and a concussion. In a statement, Mr. Husick says he's since been discharged from hospital and is hoping to return to work soon. The cycling industry says stricter e-bike regulations are long overdue amid a surge in injuries caused by the vehicles. The federal government is developing a national safety standard for e-bikes and other battery-powered devices. This will include a ban on high-powered vehicles to align with international settings. Peter Burke from Bicycle Industries Australia says it will create a consistent approach across jurisdictions.
10: We've got road laws that we've seen a lot introduced in states like Queensland, New South Wales, but we don't have the controls of sales or import at the moment, and these regulations that have been proposed are certainly going to introduce consistency.
9: Police have charged a 12th person as part of investigations into the alleged seizure of 400 kilograms of methamphetamine in Sydney's West. 9 men and a woman and a teenager are already before the courts. The 26-year-old was detained at Bidwell and is due to face court today. And telehealth provider UpDoc says it's notifying customers of a security breach involving unauthorised access to a third-party system. No health or financial records are understood to have been accessed.
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9: New South Wales legends are in full support of Matt King's promotion from Blues assistant to head coach. Speaking on Nine's Freddie and the Eighth, former Origin stars Brad Fittler and Andrew Johns spoke about who they think should join his staff.
11: The yin and the yang is Jimmy Maloney. And Jimmy's played with, obviously, Nathan.
12: Mm.
11: played a lot of those Penrith players. He would have played with a lot of them at Origin when you were coaching. Yeah. A fair few of them.
12: Mate, he was fantastic for me because he brought the lights on.
9: The pair also believes Boyd Cordner is an ideal replacement for King as assistant coach with both the Blues and Roosters. And Alexei Poprin has advanced to the third round of the Canadian Open. He joins fellow Aussie Alex De Minaur in the round of 32.
1: 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C91.3 weather.
9: Fine and clear skies across Macarthur. Sunny tops of 19 forecast for tomorrow. Mostly sunny on Saturday, reaching 19 again. That's the latest on Macarthur's home, C91.3. What did she say?

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1: This morning on MacArthur Breakfast, Brad from Mount Annan almost had $1,000. Almost is not quite the same as having $1,000, though.
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2: 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Oh, Brad! Yeah. Oh, mate, you lose the cash. 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You know what? 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
1: Preston's M5, M7 all clear in both directions. We've also got a good clear run for the Hume motorway this afternoon with around 10 minutes travel time from Preston's through to Campbelltown at Narellan Road. Narellan Road itself moving slowly westbound past Gilchrist Drive, and we've got lots of afternoon traffic around MacArthur Square, particularly on Kelikar Road. 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I'm Erin, that's the latest traffic. 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

0: MacArthur's Home, C91.3, The Police and A Message in a Bottle. That was the last song they ever performed live before they broke up in the kind of mid-80s. All decided they would go their separate ways. It would be Sting's Wedding, which was kind of the early 90s, would be the next time The Police would perform live. Now, according to people who were there, it was great to see them get back together. It was great for them to perform live. Was it a great show? Well, it was a wedding and the alcohol was free. You can kind of work the rest out, surely. BBRX Affair, shortly Blink 182 coming up. We'll play Alex Warren. Aaron is going to have a look at the roads for you too. C91.3.
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1: Traffic on the M5, seeing some minor congestion westbound through Moorbank past Heathcote Road and Moorbank Avenue. The M7 all clear southbound through Horsley Park past the Horsley Drive. Campbelltown and Arellan Road very slow westbound past the Tafe Lights. The Northern Road busy but moving both ways through Harrington Park and Oran Park. 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I'm Erin. That's the latest traffic. MacArthur's
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0: MacArthur's home is C91.3. It's Anne Lee's Two Times. A song once voted as the most annoying song in the history of the world. Apparently, it's one of those songs that once you hear it once, you'll sing it for the rest of the day. Look, I don't know about that, but just be happy I didn't play it at 10 o'clock this morning. Saved you 4.5 hours of singing. Scott's on after 3 this afternoon. Piano puzzle, your chance to win dinner for two at Jude's Cafe Bar Brasserie at the Campbelltown Catholic Club. 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Then Coldplay, Fleetwood Mac coming up. 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
6: Traffic on the M5 flowing freely westbound with around 15 minutes from the Kingsgrove main tunnel exit through to Preston's, Campbelltown, Narellan Road, busy westbound past the TAFE lights. The Northern Road seeing some minor delays both ways through Harrington Park and Oran Park. Spring Farm, the Camden bypass, moving to speed southbound past Lees Kernaghan Road. The unpaid toll process has changed. 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I'm Erin. That's the latest traffic. 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

0: MacArthur's home, this is 91.3. We'll update your news and weather for three next with Ash. Erin's going to check the roads. Scott's going to play MGMT. Ariana Grande coming up. 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
6: Traffic on the M5 flowing freely westbound with around 15 minutes from the Kingsgrove main tunnel exit through to Preston's, Campbelltown, Narellan Road, busy westbound past the TAFE lights. The Northern Road seeing some minor delays both ways through Harrington Park and Oran Park. Spring Farm, the Camden bypass moving to speed southbound past Lees Kernaghan Road. The unpaid toll process has changed. Visit the eToll website to see what the changes mean for you. 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I'm Erin. That's the latest traffic. MacArthur's C91.3.
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7: Fine and clear skies across MacArthur. Good afternoon. I'm Ash Wright. The Premier is issuing a direct warning to criminal gangs about the expansion of police powers to crack down on encrypted devices. Legislation to target syndicates using specialised platforms to recruit vulnerable people to commit serious crimes on their behalf is being introduced into Parliament. Chris Minns says it's about giving investigators greater powers to access these covert apps.
8: To prey on migrants, newly arrived Australians, those that are in a weaker position compared to someone, an average person in our community, and they drive misery through our economy.
7: Driver's licence and photo card images will also be fed into a National Fraud Prevention Service. Labor MP Ed Husic has revealed he will be taking a break from parliamentary duties after he was injured in a car crash. A statement published to social media says he was on his way home on Tuesday when his car was hit by a truck travelling 80 kilometres an hour. He has since been discharged from hospital. The federal opposition leader is urging the government to take decisive action on migration after a postponed speech by the Home Affairs Minister. Tony Burke was due to address migration changes in an address today, but elements could not be finalised in time. The federal opposition claims housing shortages will last another 7 years, even if net overseas migration immediately fell in line with government targets. National Senator Bridget McKenzie says something has to be done.
9: So whilst Labor's trying to come up with a plan to get their 2 million people target under control, I say 2 million new arrivals is too many.
7: And a survey has found members of Gen Z feel less confident about and are less likely to act on their consumer rights if something goes wrong with a product or it doesn't arrive.
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7: Round 23 of the NRL kicks off tonight with the Cowboys taking on the Titans on the Gold Coast. North Queensland will be keen to bounce back after a humiliating 70-point loss to the Roosters. And Aussie Maya Joint has advanced to the next round of the Canadian Tennis Open.
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7: Fine and clear skies across MacArthur. Sunny tops of 19 forecast for tomorrow. Mostly sunny on Saturday, reaching 19 again. That's the latest on MacArthur's home, C91.3.

Ariana's Hate That I Made You Love Me for the way home. MacArthur's Home Scene 91.3. A lot of chat about Ariana in the news recently, and not all of it, most of it, not really too good. She's announced that she's going to be having some time away from the public eye. A lot of fans and people around the globe worried about Ariana's health. Fingers crossed she's okay. She's still touring, but fingers crossed if she's in need of help, that she can get it. Because we all do need a bit of help sometimes. Hello, you with Scott for the way home. Got Eden Collins on the way, Calvin Harris. Plenty of winning to be done this afternoon with me for the way home. Up for grabs, a free footy in C91.3's NRL footy tipping comps. I want you to place my footy tips. I mean, it sounds really easy, right? But we're at that pointy end of the 2026 NRL season where anybody can beat anybody. It's basically a glorified guessing competition at this stage of the game. And do you know what? I don't think I'm going to be winning any money in C91.3's NRL footy tipping comp. Aww. I know, it's a shame, it's a shame. Every week I've had a different listener, that's you, place my footy tips, and I want to see how high on the ladder I can climb. And at the moment, I'm hovering around the 700th mark. I mean, if I can get into the top maybe 5 or 400 before season's end, I'll consider that a win. I want you to place my footy tips. We'll do that before 4 o'clock. Plus, the piano puzzle. Another chance to win dinner for two at Jude's Cafe Bar Brasserie at Campbelltown Catholic Club, jude's.com.au, to check out their menus, be it food, be it cocktails, because the cocktails are out of this world. I'm going to play you the piano-only version of a song, and you just have to correctly identify what it is by title and artist. See, another one that sounds really easy? You wait until you hear the song I've got for you today. It might stop you in your tracks a little bit. The piano puzzle will play a little later on for the way home. Erin's in next. She'll give us the latest on the roads after Phil Collins and In the Air tonight. MacArthur's Home, C91.3.

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1: Grey stains went early, a two-car crash eastbound the M4 just past Beresford Road, still causing some heavy congestion. Also on the M4 in Homebush West, a car breakdown westbound just past Homebush Bay Drive, causing heavy delays. The M7, though, all clear southbound through Cecil Hills past Elizabeth Drive. The M5, busy westbound from Reevesby at the River Road through to Kustula past the Hume Highway. Campbelltown and Norellan Road slow westbound past the Tafe Lights. La Roche-Posay Mela V3 Double Dose improves the appearance of dark spots on mature skin. 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I'm Erin. That's the latest traffic. MacArthur's C91.3.
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0: 19 degrees at the moment, a lot of sunshine and blue sky. You do love to see it. It's Eden Collins and A Girl Like You. It's funny how songs have the ability to transport you back to certain movies. Like, you listen to All Star by Smash Mouth, you instantly think of Shrek, right? Whenever I hear Eden Collins and A Girl Like You, I'm always reminded of just one movie.
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2: Good morning, Charlie.
0: Charlie's Angels with Lucy Liu, Drew Barrymore and Cameron Diaz. It was they introduced the character Creepy Thin Man. They called him that, not me. They called him that. And he's going around sniffing locks of Lucy Liu and Drew Barrymore's hair. Yes, he's creepy and yes, he was thin, but surely you could have come up with a better name for him than that.

0: Titans up against the Cowboys for a Queensland derby. Another Queensland derby later on in the round, it is the Dolphins v the Broncos, the Battle of Brisbane. So a couple of matchups to look forward to. And tomorrow evening at 10 to 6, you've got third place on the ladder, the New Zealand Warriors, taking on the Penrith Panthers. That is going to be a clash and a half. A lot of big games happening for round 23, so who's going to win? I am the People's Punter, each and every week, a different listener. That's you. You place my footy tips in C91.3's NRL Footy Tipping Comp, and fingers crossed, I can move up a couple more places on the ladder, because at the moment, I thought I was in the 700s. I've double-checked. I am now sitting 683rd. I'd love to have a top 400 finish. You reckon you can help me? Whether you know lots about football or you know absolutely nothing, you got kids in the car, want to give it a crack, win themselves a free footy, give me a buzz. 46289913. Phone lines are now open. 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
1: Traffic on the M5, seeing some minor congestion westbound through Moorbank past Heathcote Road. A good clear run for the Hume motorway this afternoon with around 10 minutes travel time from Preston's through to Campbelltown at Narellan Road. Narellan Road itself, though, at a standstill westbound from Campbelltown at Gilchrist Drive all the way through to Mount Annan past Mount Annan Drive. The unpaid toll process has changed. 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I am Erin. That's the latest traffic, Macarthur's C91.3.
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0: We are at the pointy end of the season where basically any team can beat any team. There are already a number of teams at the bottom end of the ladder, which unfortunately includes the West Tigers, that are unable to make the top eight. They will not be playing finals this year. Then you've got the top echelon, which is like the Panthers and the Warriors and the Roosters, who I reckon they've got what it takes to go all the way. But who's going to win tonight? It is the Titans v. the Cowboys, kicking off round 23 of the Rugby League. And as the people's punter, I need your help. 4628 9913. Place my tips. I'm not going to win anything this year, so I've got free footies all round. Place my tips, win a free footy. Vinny in Camden's giving me a buzz. Vinny, mate, how's your day been? You had a good day?
2: Yeah.
0: Yeah? You been at school today, Vinny?
2: Yeah.
0: How was school? What'd you learn today?
2: Soccer training.
0: If you love your soccer, you're a big sports guy. How about win yourself a free football for placing my footy tip? Sounds good?
2: Yeah.
0: All right, Vinny, you've got yourself a free footy. I need you to tell me who to tip in C91.3's NRL footy tipping comp. What rugby league team do you go for, Vinny?
2: West Tigers.
0: Of course, of course. Mate, you've got good taste in rugby league teams, so I trust you, all right, Vinny? I'm trusting you to help me with my footy tipping this week. You ready? The Titans v. the Cowboys tonight.
2: Cowboys.
0: Cowboys locked in. The Warriors v. the Panthers tomorrow.
2: Panthers
0: in. I agree with you there. Are the Roosters v. the Bulldogs?
2: Yes, Roosters.
0: Roosters? Oh, I think the Roosters will get it done. The Bulldogs have been playing pretty well, but I reckon they might just scrape in maybe number eight on the table. The Melbourne Storm v. the Sea Eagles on Saturday.
2: Sea Eagles.
0: Sea Eagles, cool. The Dolphins v. the Broncos. It's the Battle of Brisbane. Vinny, who's going to win?
2: Dolphins.
0: Dolphins? Yeah, I reckon so too. The Broncos, they're not going too well. The Rabbitohs v. the Eels.
2: Rabbitohs.
0: The Raiders v. the Knights.
2: Raiders.
0: The Raiders. Oh, see, Vinny, I would have gone the Knights, but whatever you say, I go with. So the Raiders are in and wrapping up the round. It's a bit of a local derby. It is the St. George Illawarra Dragons v. the Cronulla Sharks, Vinny.
2: Cronulla.
0: Cronulla in. You've won yourself a free footy, mate. Well done. I'm pretty happy with your tips this week. I reckon we're going to go pretty well. C91.3's NRL footy tipping comp. 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First game tonight. The entries close at 7:40. Footy tipping, we do it thanks to CK Recruitment, West Group MacArthur, Cobbity Grove Kitchens, Charlie's Liquor Barn Tarmore, and Haters Timber and Paving. 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
3: Traffic on the M5, seeing some congestion westbound with around half an hour's travel time from the Kingsgrove main tunnel exit through to Preston's. In Campbelltown, Narellan Road at a standstill westbound from Kellicar Road all the way through to Mount Adam past Mount Adam Drive. Also heavy delays southbound for the Northern Road through Harrington Park approaching Camden Valley Way. It's time to complete your census. 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I'm Erin. That's the latest traffic. 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

0: John Butler's Tripping on You, C91.3, 4 o'clock is here. Kelly Clarkson's on the way next. The Ginger Ninja teaming up with Martin Garrix for Repeat It. This song's been on ice for a number of years and now they've released it. It is going gangbusters on the charts. Plus, Wang Chung's coming up. After your latest news, weather, traffic, that's next. The Way Home on MacArthur's Home, C91.3.
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2: Traffic on the M5, seeing some congestion westbound with around half an hour's travel time from the Kingsgrove Main Tunnel exit through to Preston's. In Campbelltown, Narellan Road at a standstill westbound from Kellicar Road all the way through to Mount Adam past Mount Adam Drive. Also heavy delays southbound for the Northern Road through Harrington Park approaching Camden Valley Way. It's time to complete your census. 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I'm Erin. That's the latest traffic. MacArthur's C91.3.
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3: Fine and clear skies across MacArthur. Good afternoon. I'm Ash Wright. A man is fighting for life and police are searching for a suspect after an alleged stabbing in Sydney's West. Paramedics were called to a shopping strip in Layla Park late this morning to find a man with wounds to his neck and torso. The state's correctional system is being overhauled amid record high prisoner numbers, largely driven by a spike in offenders being held on remand. From October, Silverwater Remand Centre in Sydney's West will operate as a 24/7 intake hub in a bid to reduce pressure on local police cells. Corrections Minister and Macquarie Fields MP Annalak Chanthabong says it will ensure officers aren't being diverted from our streets.
4: This will create a much more secure and a safer environment for both staff and inmates, and will also have the benefit of supporting the police to ensure that they spend less time supervising prisoners and more time on the beat.
3: A survey has found younger shoppers are less likely to know and use their consumer rights if they have any issues with a product. Boomers were the most likely to seek a refund or replacement, while Gen Z fell significantly behind. Consumer Policy Research Centre Chief Executive Erin Turner says we need online retailers to be better in how they respond to complaints and concerns.
5: That starts with how big companies treat us. So younger Australians, get across your Australian consumer law rights. You can use them and you can get a refund when something breaks.
3: And a magpie is among 16 further deaths as a result of H5 bird flu in Victoria.
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3: Round 23 of the NRL kicks off tonight with the Cowboys taking on the Titans on the Gold Coast. North Queensland will be keen to bounce back after a humiliating 70-point loss to the Roosters, but NRL legend Sam Thaiday says they'll have to dig deep with their finals hopes on the line.
6: Can they do it? I don't know. The Titans aren't going to make this easy for them, but if the Cowboys want to try to get in that eight, they really need to make sure they win this game, nail it, and get some confidence back.
3: And the Perth Bears have signed Canberra's English Test forward Morgan Smithies to a three-year deal.
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3: Fine and clear skies across MacArthur. Sunny tops of 19 forecast for tomorrow. Mostly sunny on Saturday, reaching 19 again. That's the latest on MacArthur's home, C91.3.

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Take a minute before you bin it, and you could win one of two $1,000 Visa gift cards. You want to give me $1,000? 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And hey, while you're on the website, you'll also find learning activities and school resources. 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And don't forget, you go in the draw to win one of two $1,000 Visa gift cards. If you ended up with an extra $1,000 in your pocket, what are you going to do with it? I think, first of all, I'd cry with excitement. And I don't know, I'd probably waste it, if I'm being brutally honest. I mean, the money wouldn't go to anything productive, but it'd be things that I want to buy, not need to buy. Shoes. Yeah. Shoes, I think, are a good one for me. Lewis Capaldi's on the way. Play Wang Chung. We'll get the latest on the roads with Erin in just a tick as well. Green Day on the way with When I Come Around. 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
1: Traffic on the M5, busy but moving westbound with around half an hour's travel time from the Kingsgrove main tunnel exit through to Preston's. Quakers Hill, a multi-vehicle crash westbound on the M7 below Quakers Road. That's closing one lane, bringing the speed limit down to 40. Campbelltown, Narellan Road at a standstill westbound from Gilchrist Drive all the way through to Mount Annan, past Mount Annan Drive. Heavy delays as well for the Northern Road southbound through Narellan approaching Camden Valley Way. 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I'm Erin. That's the latest traffic. 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
0: C.

0: 17 degrees at the moment. Lovely to see a whole heap of blue sky and sunshine out there. It's the way home on MacArthur's home. C91.3. Got Dochi on the way. Play The Calling as well. Now, I hate Facebook ads as much as the next person. They target you and you think, how did you know that I wanted to know that? How did you get that information? So I'm usually against Facebook ads. But today, one particular ad has come up on my Facebook and my Insta. It is everywhere because today it reminds us that it is Jeans for Jeans Day and they're asking for donations to Jeans for Jeans as a way to help the scientists at Children's Medical Research Institute find cures for kids going through genetic diseases and illnesses. Now, today, not only for donations, but today is double donation day. Every donation is doubled. Donations up to $800,000 are being matched right now. 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That is a whole chunk of cheese, but going to a very, very good cause to help find treatments and cures for the 1 in 20 kids facing a birth defect or genetic disease. Now, the Children's Medical Research Institute, they say that no child's life should be cut short. We will do all within our power to change incurable to curable. Jeans for Jeans Day is a great thing that they do each and every year, and you're able to donate now if you can. You can jump online, fundraise.jeansforjeans.org.au. 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Or maybe you forgot to wear your jeans today. 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Taylor's on the way next. We'll get the latest on the roads with Aaron as well. It's the way home. I'm MacArthur's home. C91.3.
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1: Traffic on the M5, busy but moving westbound with around half an hour's travel time from the Kings Grove main tunnel exit through to Preston's. Quakers Hill, a multi-vehicle crash westbound on the M7 below Quakers Road. That's closing one lane, bringing the speed limit down to 40. Campbelltown, Narellan Road at a standstill westbound from Gilchrist Drive all the way through to Mount Annan past Mount Annan Drive. Heavy delays as well for the Northern Road southbound through Narellan approaching Camden Valley Way. 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I'm Erin. That's the latest traffic. 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

0: the Gin Blossoms and Hey Jealousy. This is The Way Home on MacArthur's Home Scene, 91.3, 17 degrees at the moment. I've been on a mission to make making friends as an adult even easier. So I've been asking you to send me in your different social groups and clubs from across the MacArthur. Maybe somebody who's new to the MacArthur, they've moved here for work or for uni, they don't have too many social connections, too many friends. Might just highlight different social groups around the area. They can go and meet some new people and everybody's happy. Loneliness is a very, very real thing. And sometimes you just want to be around like-minded people, people that you can go and grab a coffee with or that you can go and have a beer with. And social groups are a great place to meet new people. So if you're part of a non-for-profit social group or a social club that's welcome to new members, I'm talking run clubs and book clubs and gardening clubs. I've heard from ride-on lawnmower racing clubs and fizzy groups. There are so many different baseball clubs and softball clubs across the MacArthur. If you love the bat and ball, go and play. So many options and so many ways to meet new people. If you're part of a group like that, send me an email, scott@c913.com.au. You can also jump online, c913.com.au. Register your club and I'll give you a shout out on air. Maybe somebody listening, you might be feeling a bit lonely, come along and make some new friends. Now, Carmel's gotten in touch with me this afternoon about Mountain Devils Bushwalking. They are a club that's been walking for over 22 years. Hopefully they stop for a break or two. Come on, don't worry, you laughed. They are always welcome to new members. They walk in the bush, they walk in the city, they do social walks as well. They're friendly, they're helpful. You do have to be over the age of 18. No kids, that's for a variety of reasons, but no kids on the bushwalking tracks, no pets either. There are various levels that you can do, difficult, medium, easy, and the annual membership is, give or take, the cost of a movie ticket for an annual membership to go and be social. Sounds like a whole heap of fun. And if this tick was your fancy, jump online. Mountain Devils Bushwalking. Straight into Google to get their website. You can type it into Facebook as well and see their group and the pictures that are taken on their group, because it looks like a very wholesome, fun group that get out and about in the local community. They're based in the MacArthur, so very, very close at hand. Mountain Devils Bushwalking. You want to go check them out online. Mountain Devils Bushwalking. Just type it into Facebook. Type it into Google. It'll get you where you need to be. We'll get the latest on the roads with Aaron next. Swedish House Mafia is coming up. Don't you worry, child. And if you're a part of a social group or a club that's welcome to new members, c913.com.au. 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I'll give you a free shout out. Before 5 o'clock, got Bon Jovi to play. 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
6: Traffic on the M5 remains slow westbound with around half an hour's travel time from the Kingsgrove Main Tunnel exit through to Preston's, Campbelltown, the Rellin Road at a standstill both ways from the Tafe Lights all the way through to Gilchrist Drive on that run up to MacArthur Square, whereas Meadow Appin Road busy but moving southbound approaching Kellerman Drive. Dan Murphy's don't match prices, they beat them. 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I'm Erin, that's the latest traffic. 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

0: 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Your latest news, weather, traffic just around the corner. Your chance to win not too far away. It is the piano puzzle. Your chance to win a dinner for two at Jude's Cafe Bar Brasserie, Campbelltown Catholic Club. I'm going to play you the piano-only version of a song, and all you got to do is tell me correctly by title and artist what song it is. I mean, it sounds really easy. You better get those clogs turning. The piano puzzle's not too far away. Olivia Rodrigo's coming up, play Kings of Leon. And Macklemore, Ryan Lewis. The piano puzzle, thanks to Jude's Cafe Bar Brasserie, Campbelltown Catholic Club, jude's.com.au. Jump online, check out their menus. I'm talking food, I'm talking cocktails. And win a dinner for two next, playing the piano puzzle. This one could stump you. I reckon we'll get there in the end. The piano puzzle, you need this number, 46289913. We play next.
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7: Traffic on the M5 remains slow westbound with around half an hour's travel time from the Kingsgrove Main Tunnel exit through to Preston's. Campbelltown to Rellin Road at a standstill both ways from the Tafe Lights all the way through to Gilchrist Drive on that run up to MacArthur Square. Rosemeadow, Appin Road, busy but moving southbound approaching Kellerman Drive. Dan Murphy's don't match prices, they beat them. 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I'm Erin, that's the latest traffic. MacArthur's C91.3.
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8: Fine and clear skies across MacArthur. Good afternoon. I'm Ash Wright. A man is fighting for life and police are searching for a suspect after an alleged stabbing in Sydney's West. Paramedics were called to a shopping strip in Layla Park late this morning to find a man with wounds to his neck and torso. The state's correctional system is being overhauled amid record high prisoner numbers, largely driven by a spike in offenders being held on remand. From October, Silverwater Remand Centre in Sydney's West will operate as a 24/7 intake hub in a bid to reduce pressure on local police cells. Corrections Minister and Macquarie Fields MP Analak Chanthavong says it will ensure officers aren't being diverted from our streets.
9: This will create a much more secure and a safer environment for both staff and inmates, and will also have the benefit of supporting the police to ensure that they spend less time supervising prisoners and more time on the beat.
8: A survey has found younger shoppers are less likely to know and use their consumer rights if they have any issues with a product. Boomers were the most likely to seek a refund or replacement, while Gen Z fell significantly behind. Consumer Policy Research Centre Chief Executive Erin Turner says we need online retailers to be better in how they respond to complaints and concerns.
10: That starts with how big companies treat us. So younger Australians, get across your Australian consumer law rights. you can use them and you can get a refund when something breaks.
8: And a magpie is among 16 further deaths as a result of H5 bird flu in Victoria.
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8: Round 23 of the NRL kicks off tonight with the Cowboys taking on the Titans on the Gold Coast. North Queensland will be keen to bounce back after a humiliating 70-point loss to the Roosters, but NRL legend Sam Thaiday says they'll have to dig deep with their finals hopes on the line.
11: Can they do it? I don't know. The Titans aren't going to make this easy for them, but if the Cowboys want to try to get in that eight, they really need to make sure they win this game, nail it, and get some confidence back.
8: And the Perth Bears have signed Canberra's English Test forward, Morgan Smithies, to a three-year deal.
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8: Fine and clear skies across Macarthur, sunny tops of 19 forecast for tomorrow. Mostly sunny on Saturday, reaching 19 again. That's the latest on Macarthur's home, C91.3.

Olivia Rodrigo's new one, Stupid Song. This is The Way Home. C91.3, 16 degrees this evening. If you've got no plans for your Friday, Saturday nights, I have got you covered. Campbelltown City Council is putting on the Festival of Flavours and Beats at Mawson Park this weekend. Tomorrow night, Friday night, Pacifica Flavours. And then on Saturday night, South Asian and Southeast Asian Flavours. Yum. There'll be food trucks, cultural performers and cultural activities. Well worth getting around. You can jump online to the Campbelltown City Council website or Facebook page to get a bit more info. The Festival of Flavours and Beats, Mawson Park, Friday and Saturday night, well worth checking out. Macklemore, Ryan Lewis on the way, play Meredith Brooks. We'll get the latest on the roads with Aaron as well. And your chance to win with the piano puzzle. I'm going to play you the piano-only version of a song. Your job, well, it's firstly to ring me, 4628 9913, and then tell me, by title and artist, what is the piano-only song? You'll know this one. It might stump you a little bit, but the piano puzzle we'll play next for The Way Home.

0: 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C91.3.
1: The M5, very slow westbound with around half an hour's travel time from the Kingsgrove main tunnel exit through to Preston's. The M7, busy but moving in both directions through Preston's, past Camden Valley Way, Campbelltown, Narellan Road at a standstill westbound from Gilchrist Drive all the way through to Mount Adam, past Mount Adam Drive. It's time to complete your census. 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I'm Erin, that's the latest traffic. 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
0: C.

0: It's Meredith Brooks for the way home. I'm MacArthur's home. C91.3, 16 degrees this evening. We'll get the latest on the roads with Erin next. Shaboozy's coming up. Play Timberland, One Republic as well. And your chance to win, it's the piano puzzle, 462-89913. Call me.
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0: If you haven't heard the piano puzzle before, been doing this for the last couple of weeks, it's your chance to win a dinner for two at Jude's Cafe Bar Brasserie at Campbelltown Catholic Club. Your last chance to win. Aww. I know, this has been a whole heap of fun. If you've never been to Jude's before, well, first of all, jump onto their website and have a gaze at their menus. Cocktails, divine. The food is exquisite. I always go with the steak frites. It's just perfectly cooked, got a nice sauce on top. The chips are crispy. Oh! And then don't even get me started on the dessert cart because it is out of this world. I've never seen cakes with so many layers. And right in the center of Jude's Cafe Bar Brasserie, Campbelltown Catholic Club, there is a piano player. He sits there, and when my girlfriend Brittany and I went the other night, he's sitting there playing modern songs on the piano that you wouldn't expect to hear. And so Britt and I had a bit of a game trying to figure out what song he was playing on the piano. Ended up being a whole heap of fun. Alas, the piano puzzle was born. I'm going to play you the piano-only version of a song. You just got to ring me, 462-89913, and tell me by title and artist what the song is. And I mean, we've had some old songs, we've had some new songs, we've had everything in between, every genre that you can think of. I reckon today's is, I might stump you a little bit. I know what today's is, obviously, so I can hear it like nobody's business. It stands out to me like anything. But I'll tell you when you really need to be tuning those ears in to make sure you can pick up what song it is by title and artist. You ready? Your last chance to win with the piano puzzle. Here's the giveaway.

0: Would know it by now, surely. You reckon you know what it is? Ring me, 46289913. Up for grabs. Dinner for two at Jude's Cafe Bar Brasserie at Campbelltown Catholic Club.
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1: Traffic on the M5 remains very slow westbound at around half an hour's travel time from the Kingsgrove Main Tunnel exit through to Preston's. A good clear run, though, for the Hume Motorway this evening with around 10 minutes travel time from Preston's through to Campbelltown at Narellan Road. Narellan Road itself, though, at a standstill westbound past the Tape Lights. 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I'm Erin. That's the latest traffic. 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
0: C.

0: Natalie Imbruglia's new one. It's called Just Drive on MacArthur's home, C91.3. 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
0: Your last chance to win playing the piano puzzle. Up for grabs. I've got dinner for two at Jude's Cafe Bar Brasserie, Campbelltown Catholic Club. If you haven't been yet, it's a great spot for a feed to hang out. Jude's.com.au, a wonderful, wonderful local establishment. And they've got a piano player that sits in the center of Jude's playing piano songs all night, and they're very, very talented. So your chance to win dinner for two, I'm going to play you the piano-only version of a song. You've got to tell me correctly by title and artist what the song is. I mean, it seems easy. Under the microscope today, Gary, he's from Cairns. Gary, tell me our question without notice. Do you play the piano? Because I think if you do play the piano, you might have a bit of an advantage here. Gaz, do you play?
2: No.
0: Nah. Do you play any instrument?
2: No.
0: No. Nah. All right. Well, look, I recently bought myself a drum kit thinking that I'm going to be the next, I don't know, Dave Grohl or the next Travis Barker from Blink-182, but playing instruments is hard. It's real hard.
2: Yep. That's why I don't do it.
0: No, yep. Fair enough. Fair enough. All right, Gary, but you've got your ear in check. You know what piano song this is. We're going to play it for you one more time. You've got to correctly guess it by title and artist. Are you ready?
2: Yep. Here we go.
0: Let's go.

0: You should be able to guess it now. Gary and Kearns, tell me, what's the song?
1: It's Hungry Heart by Bruce Springsteen.
0: It is The Boss and Hungry Heart. Good on you, Gary. Dinner for two at Jude's Cafe Bar Brasserie, Campbelltown Catholic Club, all yours.
1: Thank you very much.
0: 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That's the piano puzzle on MacArthur's Home, C91.3. Speaking of The Boss, here he is.

0: the Boss and Hungry Heart. Great song, this one. Big congrats to Gary in Cairns, today's winner of the piano puzzle. Big thanks to Jude's Cafe Bar Brasserie in Campbelltown Catholic Club for jumping on for the piano puzzle. Lovely having you on board. Five Sauce on the way. Play Shania. 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
7: Traffic on the M5 remains slow westbound with around 40 minutes of travel time from the Kingsgrove main tunnel exit through to Preston's. The Hume motorway also busy northbound through Preston's, approaching the M5-M7 interchange. Campbelltown and Rowland Road at a standstill westbound past the tape lines. 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I'm Erin. That's the latest traffic. 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

0: 16 degrees this evening. It's B.O.B. in Bruno Mars and Nothing on You for the way home. MacArthur's home, C91.3. Your latest news, weather, traffic for 6 o'clock. That's up next. Then 6 p.m. It is Playmore. 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
12: Traffic on the M5 remains slow westbound with around 40 minutes of travel time from the Kingsgrove main tunnel exit through to Preston's. The M7, busy but moving southbound through Cecil Hills past Elizabeth Drive. Campbelltown Narellan Road remains at a standstill in both directions past the TAFE lights. 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I'm Erin. That's the latest traffic. 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
13: A clear night ahead. Good evening. I'm Ash Wright. A man has been arrested, suspected of stabbing another man outside a shopping centre in Sydney's West. A 53-year-old was rushed to hospital with serious injuries after being found with multiple wounds to his back at Leila Park. No charges have been laid. The bicycle industry is welcoming the federal government's plan to nationalise safety standards for e-bikes and similar devices. The consumer watchdog has been tasked with developing the regulations for use across all states and territories. Peter Burke from Bicycle Industries Australia says strengthening guidelines for importing and selling the devices will also give consumers confidence in the product they're buying.
14: This will also align with best practice across the world. So what it will do is it'll actually mean that we will actually have access to the best quality bikes so that the consumers can actually have the best experience.
13: A Western Sydney club boss has been stripped of his leadership eligibility after allegedly taking undisclosed cash injections. The former Seven Hills RSL general manager was found to have acted dishonestly after allegedly receiving hundreds of thousands of dollars in hidden payments and gifts. And a suppression order has been lifted on the trial of former broadcaster Alan Jones, allowing media to report previously restricted details heard in court over the past 2 days.
3: C91.3 Sport. Discover Jude's Cafe Bar Brasserie at Campbelltown Catholic Club.
13: The Bulldogs are on Marky Mark alert ahead of tomorrow night's blockbuster with the Roosters. Mark Nwanganidawase scored a freakish chip and chase try against the Dogs in round 11 last year. Canterbury coach Cameron Seraldo has put his players on notice.
15: Yeah, it was try of the year and it got replayed over and over again, so no one wants to be part of that again. Yeah.
2: he's going to come up with those sorts of plays tomorrow. We just sort of need to make sure we've got as many Bulldogs players in the picture as possibly can.
13: And Saturday night's Battle of Brisbane between the Dolphins and Broncos at Suncorp Stadium has been declared a sellout.
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13: A clear night ahead. Sunny tops of 19 forecast for tomorrow. Mostly sunny on Saturday, reaching 19 again. That's the latest on MacArthur's home, C91.3.
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0: It is 6 p.m. It is Playmore. Two songs back to back that fit the mould of today's chosen category. A name we probably should be aware of considering we use his invention every day, but I've honestly never heard of the name before. Do you know who Tim Berners-Lee is? I didn't. He's the inventor of the World Wide Web, which is what we use to access the internet. So he's a big, big player in making sure that the internet works on, well, everything. Now, it was on this day, the 6th of August back in 1991, that the World Wide Web became publicly available. It was on this day that Tim Berners-Lee laid out a web page with directions on how to create your own server and use a browser, therefore inviting people to come and use the internet and put things on the internet. And I mean, everything's on the internet. Imagine trying to tell Tim Berners-Lee back in the 90s that you'd have a microwave with an internet connection. Try explaining to him what Uber Eats is or what Reddit is. Nay, try explaining what Google is. The internet has come far and wide, hasn't it? It's come along in leaps and bounds. So today, for 6 p.m, it is Play More Songs That Broke the Internet. Now, I'm not just talking songs that were big. No, no, they actually broke the internet like they were inescapable. Do you remember the time Miley Cyrus was grinding a chain above a big stone ball? Riding around on a wrecking ball post Liam Hemsworth? Yep, that broke the internet. Wrecking ball's on the way next. But first, straight out of South Korea, you could not get any bigger back in 2012. Here's Psy's Gangnam Style. 6 p.m. Play more songs that broke the internet. Open, come-

It's a great song, this one. Miley's Wrecking Ball, 6 p.m. Play more songs that broke the internet on MacArthur's Home, C91.3. I mean, the list is endless. I mean, Gangnam Style, yes, that's a big one. What about Beyonce's Single Ladies? Michael Jackson, Thriller has always been a big one. Then there's Nicki Minaj and Anaconda. That really was something. Plus, I reckon you could have picked anything that this bloke has done. I mean, all of his songs have broken the internet at some point or another. But really, it was his Coachella performance this year, which easily the biggest pop culture moment of 2026. Him, his guitar, and YouTube in front of a Coachella crowd? You don't get much bigger than Bieber. Here he is with Speed Demon on Scene 91.3.

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1: If you're travelling back into Campbelltown from Sydney, expect delays on the M5 westbound from Riverwood all the way through to Casula at the Hume Highway. In Mount Annan, congestion on Narellan Road westbound approaching Waterworth Drive, usually around this time, with delays back near the Hume motorway. It's the big one at Nissan, with an unmissable finance rate across the MY26 X-Trail hybrid and petrol range. 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That's the latest traffic. 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

0: Big Country is in the Big Country. 13 degrees this evening. It's the way home on MacArthur's Home. C91.3. All revealed this morning on MacArthur Breakfast with Ali Redondo. $1,000 payday Thursdays. 5 questions, $100 a question. You get all 5 right, you win yourself 1,000 big ones. You can stop at any time and take the money and run, but if you get one question wrong, it's all over Red Rover. And Brad in Mount Annan had a crack this morning, and he was off to a flying start.
1: Which pop star's fans are known as Swifties?
2: Taylor Swift.
1: In which fictional city is Batman's home located?
2: That would be Gotham City.
1: What is the capital of Australia?
2: Canberra.
0: He was all over it until...
1: Which ingredient makes bread rise?
2: Flour.
1: Brad, that's wrong! Brad! Yeah. Oh, mate, you lose the cash. I'm so sorry. You know what? You were so confident as well.
2: Oh, I'm getting too cocky.
0: It's a real shame for Brad in Mount Annan. I would have got it wrong too, Brad. Don't worry if that's any consolation. I wouldn't have had the foggiest. $1,000 payday Thursday will return next week on MacArthur Breakfast with Ali Redondo. 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
1: Traffic on the M5, seeing some minor congestion westbound through Moorbank past Heathcote Road and Moorbank Avenue. We do have a good run though for the Hume motorway this evening with around 10 minutes travel time from Preston through to Campbelltown at Narellan Road. Narellan Road itself slow westbound past Gilchrist Drive. 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I'm Erin, that's the latest traffic. Macarthur's C91.3.
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0: 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Whether you're wearing your boot cut or your straight leg, your skinny jeans or your mom jeans, you'd be dressed for success if you're wearing jeans today. Today, the 6th of August, it is Jeans for Jeans Day, raising money for the Children's Medical Research Institute to help find treatments and cures for the 1 in 20 kids facing a birth defect or genetic disease. Now, it's been outstanding to see the donations roll on in for Jeans for Jeans Day because it is double donation day today. Every dollar that you put in, the major sponsors are going to double it, which means $1 now equals $2. 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That has now been blitzed. The new goal is $2,300,000. Donations up to $1,150,000 are going to be matched right now. 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We'll get the latest on the roads with Aaron next. Eskimo Joe's coming up. 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
2: Campbelltown to Rellin Road remains at a standstill westbound past the TAFE lights. The Northern Road seeing some minor congestion both ways through Harrington Park and Orange Park. In central Camden, heavy delays both ways for Argyle Street at the John Street roundabout. 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Aldi. Good difference. I'm Erin. That's the latest traffic. 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

0: Menzies, Ain't No Mountain High Enough. The Way Home, MacArthur's Home, C91.3. Now making his way down under a little later on this year, November, December, it is the Fruit Man himself, Harry Styles. And the Together Together World Tour has been a raging success. Harry and his massive, massive stage. Fans are commenting online about the sheer amount of stage that Harry Styles has taken with him for his world tour. It's like a rectangle shape. So Harry gets to go out into the crowd kind of thing and be surrounded by his fans. But he discovered a couple of nights ago at a show in Mexico. He's running around on the stage, took a little bit of a tumble. While he was at it, had a wardrobe malfunction. Not the night for Harry Styles. I suppose it's better, though, than just standing completely still in front of a stadium full of 80,000 people. I mean, where's the fun in that? He's up next with American Girls, play The Offspring. We'll check your latest news, weather, traffic, then Kygo and Whitney. Ready to roll after 7 o'clock. The Way Home, MacArthur's Home, C91.3.
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2: Traffic on the M5 remains slow westbound through Moorbank past Heathcote Road. A good run, though, for the M7 southbound through Cecil Hills past Elizabeth Drive. Campbelltown and Rutland Road busy but moving in both directions past Gilchrist Drive. The Northern Road seeing minor delays both ways through Harrington Park and Oran Park. 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I'm Erin. That's the latest traffic. 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
3: Good evening, I'm Chris McCarthy. Uber drivers and dog walkers would be among the migrants banned if One Nation were to win government. Federal politics reporter Nelson Scott.
4: One Nation has laid out more of its migration agenda, promising mass deportations of illegal immigrants and reiterating calls to cap Australia's annual intake at 130,000. Leader Pauline Hanson also believes some migrants are scamming the system and many low-skilled workers shouldn't be getting visas. Senator Hanson says she doesn't care if this hurts some businesses.
5: Why bring in so many people that don't fit the needs that we want?
4: Acting Prime Minister Richard Marles argues there needs to be a sensible discussion around migration.
6: Migration obviously plays a really significant part in our economy.
4: Australia's migration rate has started to come down, but there are concerns infrastructure still can't cope with the number of people coming in. Nelson Scott, Canberra.
3: The opposition has welcomed new e-bike regulations, but argues the changes are long overdue. Labor has tasked the ACCC with developing a national safety standard for e-bikes, which will see a ban on the sale of high-powered devices. Legislation aimed at slowing the growth of spending within the NDIS will be put to a vote in the Senate later this month. Labor has reached a tacit agreement with the coalition. MP Ali France admits the next few years will be difficult, but changes are essential for its success.
7: I lost my leg before the NDIS. I remember the stories of real struggle for people with a disability before the NDIS. So it is about sustainability, but we also have to be honest about the NDIS is not delivering for everybody. The way it has operated, the market has been completely distorted.
3: The ABC has apologised for a segment of its Race Around the World program which referenced Gina Rinehart. The Ombudsman found the film did not breach the ABC's editorial policies, but the broadcaster has acknowledged it fell short of community expectations. The ABC says it will amend editorial guidance as it applies to violence and the relevant material has been removed from platforms. Also making news, NRL player Brandon Smith says he wants to get on with his life now an insider betting charge against him has been dropped, and greater crested terns, a seagull and a magpie are among a further 16 birds to die from avian flu in Victoria. There are now 123 confirmed H5 bird flu cases across the country.
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3: Checking sport, league guru Phil Gould says a lack of team connection connection is the reason behind Brisbane's stunning collapse in the NRL this season. The Broncos are on course for the worst title defence by a premiership-winning team in 73 years. Brisbane Lions coach Chris Fagan admits he had no idea star player Lachie Neale had toured Collingwood's facilities. And Pakistan has completed its first overseas men's test win in 3 years with an 8-wicket victory over the West Indies in Trinidad. That's the latest. I'm Chris McCarthy.
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0: Look, it was up to me, there would be no winter season because it's just too damn cold outside. 12 degrees at the moment. Feels like it could be in the single digits. Tomorrow, though, look forward to a bit of sunshine. Tops of 19 to wrap up the week. 19 and sunny on Saturday. Some rain to come on Sunday. C91.3.

Tygo, Whitney, and How Will I Know? It's The Way Home, MacArthur's Home, C91.3. Hello, you're with Scott. Got Dire Straits for you shortly. Play Harry. We'll get the latest on the roads with Aaron as well. Now, the Black Eyed Peas, very, very talented artists. They know how to sing us a song. Chickpeas, on the other hand, well, they can only hum us one. I got it.

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1: Preston's M5, M7, all clear in both directions. Leppington, Camden Valley Way, seeing some minor delays southbound past Denham Port Road. Campbelltown, Narellan Road, busy westbound past the Tape Lights. The Northern Road also seeing some delays both ways through Harrington Park. 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I'm Erin. That's the latest traffic. 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

Dire Straits and Money for Nothing. 12 degrees at the moment. 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
1: Preston's M5-M7 all clear in both directions. Campbelltown, Narellan Road, seeing some minor congestion both ways past Gilchrist Drive. We've also got some late night shopping traffic around MacArthur Square, particularly on Kellacow Road. 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I'm Erin. That's the latest traffic. 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
0: The Way Home. 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

0: Amy Sharks, It's Kinda Hot. 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We'll get the latest on the roads with Erin next. 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
2: Traffic on the M5 flowing freely westbound for the round 15 minutes from the Kingsgrove main tunnel exit through to Preston's. The M7 also moving nicely southbound with around 15 minutes travel time from Richmond Road through to Preston's. In Preston's, Camden Valley Way, busy both ways past Bonera Road. 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I'm Erin. That's the latest traffic. 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
1: 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C91.3.

0: Cyndi Lauper's Girls Just Want to Have Fun. It's the way home on MacArthur's Home, C91.3. Would you look at the time? It is 8 o'clock. I'm getting out of here for another day. Tomorrow, Arvo with me for the way home. It's your chance to pick up $100 to go spend at Charlie's Liquor Barn in Tarmor, where there's always a reason to celebrate. We're playing Barn Boozled. I want to give you a question with two possible answers. These answers, they're similar, but certainly not the same. Your job, stick on the straight and narrow. Do not get Barn Boozled. Win yourself $100 to Charlie's. That's coming up tomorrow with me for the way home after 3 p.m. 112's on the way after 8 o'clock. Play Swoop and Eminem Rihanna. Plus, get the latest on the roads with Aaron next. Have a great night, MacArthur.
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2: Preston's M5, M7 all clear in both directions. A good clear run for the Hume Motorway southbound from Preston's through to Campbelltown at Narellan Road with around 10 minutes of travel time. The Northern Road seeing minor delays both ways through Harrington Park and Oran Park. 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I'm Erin. That's the latest traffic. 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
2: Good morning. The Hume Motorway incident-free. There's no delays northbound to the M5 and M7. Heading south down to the Southern Highlands is also clear past Picton Road. The Camden Valley Way, that's steady through Leppington, northbound up towards Bringelly Road. No issues at the moment through Mount Annan on Arellan Road at Waterworth Drive and Mount Annan Drive. Travelling down towards Wollongong, Appin and Picton Roads are clear. 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That's latest traffic on MacArthur's C91.3.
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2: No delays, Narellan Road between the Camden Bypass and the Hume Motorway. All clear through Campbelltown, the Moroxy Bypass and Appin Road through Broadbury. If you're headed southbound down to Gilead, there's no issues. Picton Road running well at Bungara Gorge and southbound down to Wollongong. Camden Valley Way incident free up through Lappington and Hume Motorway through Ingleburn past Brooks Road. You've got a clear run up to the M5 and M7. 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That's latest traffic on MacArthur's C91.3.
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3: At Casula, we've got a truck and car accident on the Camden Valley Way. It's westbound at Beach Road. Two lanes are blocked. All clear. Narellan Road around the Hume Motorway on an off-ramps. No issues eastbound through Currens Hill. Camden Bypass, steady through Spring Farm. And so too, the Camden Valley Way northbound up to Leppington. Hume Motorway, there's no delays at Ingleburn past Brooks Road in either direction. 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

0: Okay, we'll go with that.
1: How are you feeling?
0: It's been a pretty emotional 24 hours, actually. Like, it's funny. I was very sad, of course, leading up to this. But, like, the last, maybe, like, since yesterday's show, it's like a wave of emotion. Like, I'm at home yesterday. Sister, girlfriend asked me, are you okay? Like, how are you doing with
1: that? Sister, girlfriend?
0: Yeah, my sister, my girlfriend, my mom, everybody in the house.
1: You got a sister, girlfriend?
0: I don't have a sister, girlfriend.
1: Is that why you're leaving?
0: No, that's not why I'm leaving.
1: Right.
0: No. But yeah, everyone in their house out going, "Oh, you okay, mate? Like, you, is it like, because they clearly, I'm clearly haven't been okay. Like, right. I haven't been like in a great. I've just been how I've been, and yeah, that's the worst when people going, "Oh, you okay, mate?
1: Like, it
0: how
1: is,
0: you
1: man.
0: Feeling? Especially when you're not feeling like 100.
1: Yeah.
0: So yeah, that's
1: it's akin to when someone buys you a present and they know you didn't really like it, so they keep going, "You sure you like it? Are you sure you like it?
0: Yeah, it's true. And you know when people don't like a present, they go, "Oh, I'll use it for this." They immediately come up with an idea of what they're going to use it for.
1: Yeah, exactly.
0: They don't like a present. Yeah.
1: Key indicator.
0: Yeah, key indicator, indeed.
1: Jack bought me presents. I'm pretty excited about
0: yeah,
1: it.
0: Yeah, I did.
1: So, I'm not going to open them here, though, because I might cry.
0: I said do it at a later time.
1: You did.
0: Yeah.
1: Yeah, yeah. You gave me strict instructions.
0: Yeah. I don't want to be there for that.
1: The last time we'll hear Jacko. Now, he is still in the book, so he might show up once in a blue moon.
0: More than a blue moon, hopefully.
1: But I doubt it.
0: Yeah. We'll see.
1: I think we're stuck with James. No, I'm kidding.
0: James is great.
1: I'm kidding. We love James. I'm absolutely kidding. We love James.
0: Big fan of James.
1: If you'd like to ring in and give Jack a farewell message, you can on 4628 9913. There's also a story rolling up on our social media. You can leave a little message in there. And we'll make sure he gets it, because we are going to miss him. And another one bites the dust, and here I go again on my own. Hey, listen.
0: You're a soldier, Redondo.
1: I'm very resilient. In, out, coming, going.

0: You're on MacArthur Breakfast on C91.3. Now it's Jack's last day, so I normally do this, but you've been here for 2 years, 5 years in the station. But you've been here watching me for 2 years, so it's time for you to say good morning to the EMRs, Jacko.
1: Oh, no.
0: Otherwise, you lose 10 points.
1: Oh, 10 points is a lot.
0: Okay.
1: My last day.
0: Come on. I'll give you a clue. It starts with the time.
1: It's 5:43. You've got to say time to say good morning to our early morning risers.
0: Fail.
2: Here's to Ali Redondo's early morning risers.
1: Good morning. Is it not that?
0: Well, how to do?
1: How to do?
0: You missed EMRs. Time to say good morning to our EMRs. Listen, EMRs, he does love you.
1: I was close.
0: He's just, you know, he's a fetus. His hearing hasn't developed yet.
1: That's 5% off the mark.
0: His ear tube's still very sensitive.
1: Sensitive ear tubes. I mean, it took me a year to memorise your banger, but I got there. I've memorised the banger spiel now.
0: Took me a year to memorise your banger. Out of context.
1: Your banger spiel.
0: Sunny today, tops of 19 degrees. It's currently 2.5 across your weekend. We're looking at, look, sunny in 19. Might get some late showers on Sunday, but it's all looking pretty good. Well, it was. Until Jack quit. So you can call us 4628 9913 and say goodbye to Jack.
3: Hi, it's Nick Nack. Just want to do a big shout out to Jack and say thanks for all the memories. And I'm just really looking forward to what you do in the future. Cheers.
0: What you do in the future, eh?
1: Thank you, Nick Nack.
0: What are you doing in the future?
1: Do you want to know?
0: Of course, people want to know.
1: Yeah, okay. Well, I'm obviously focusing on my music, which I'm in a band with my sister called The Favourite, so we're going to be doing a lot with that. I'm also going to be doing some teaching in schools, sort of in primary schools around the area and wherever else, so you could see me around there. So, yeah, that's sort of my plans at the moment. A bit more, all I wanted was just, you know, a little bit more flexibility so I can do, you know, music stuff with my sister and, you know, do gigs and do TikToks and all sorts of stuff. That's where we're at.
0: Right.
1: Yeah.
0: Oh, you finished?
1: I'm finished.
0: Oh, I was giving you the space.
1: No, I was finished.
0: I was giving you the
1: I'm
0: space.
1: I'm finished. That's what I'm doing currently.
0: All right, cool. So, yeah. I don't know, something blah, blah, unemployed.
1: It does sound like that. I understand when you sort of put it out all like that.
0: Listen, mate, you know I muck around. I wish you only the best.
1: Thank you,
0: and you're
1: mate.
0: Always welcome back here.
1: Yeah.
0: Depends what happens between now and then. Kidding.
1: Mate, I'm going to still...
0: Absolutely.
1: Mate, kidding. Don't think the annoying messages and all that, that's not going to stop.
0: No, we're locked in.
1: Yeah, we're locked in.
0: We're locked
1: that.
0: In.
1: I can't
0: I'm sort of this
1: now.
0: Weird hybrid between Jack's mum, another sister, and a mate.
1: And my
0: it's
1: best
0: weird.
1: Mate, yeah. It's
0: weird. It's like this mesh. Like sometimes we're mucking around and then I've got to switch into, no.
1: Yes.
0: What you've got to do, mate,
1: and
0: then I give him a life lesson.
1: Yeah.
0: And then he looks at me disappointed and then I say, I'd say this to my own son, Jack.
1: It's not a disappointed look. It's a, okay, yeah, I need to learn from that. That's what it is. That's the look I give.
0: I'm
1: disappointed. I'm never disappointed in you, mate.
0: I gotta learn things now.
1: Well, that's the thing.
0: Without Arnie Alley.
1: Can I still message you and ask for advice?
0: Of course, mate.
1: Okay.
0: Any time of the day.
1: Because I said this yesterday, and legitimately this is true. If anything would happen on the weekend or something happened in my personal life, I use you as a venting tool.
0: You do. You can do that whenever
1: okay,
0: you want.
1: Okay, good. All right,
0: because
1: well,
0: if you try and do it between 1 and 5, you'll never get through the system on my phone that cuts you off anyway. No, of course.
1: Okay.
0: Always here for you, mate.
1: Good.
0: A couple of messages. Anthony wrote Farewell Blanche.
1: Blanche, forgot about
0: Blanche
1: that.
0: Blanche for the Golden Girls.
1: Yeah, good.
0: Bab said all the best, Jack. And Caroline said, gonna miss hearing Jack.
1: Oh, thank you, guys.
0: There you go.
1: Appreciate that.
0: So, well, what else do we say about one Jack? His last name's Bound, but I never say that.
1: Don't do the last name. It's weird.
0: Do you remember the time I made him eat an onion live? Is that why I leave?
1: See? That day was actually, that was one of the worst sort of mouth reactions to something I've ever had in my life.
0: Sure it was. do you remember the time that I made you chew, I think it was a packet of caffeine gum.
1: Oh, yes.
0: And you were like
1: that was
0: in
1: a big
0: another
1: day.
0: Stratosphere.
1: That was a big day.
0: That was one of my favourite times with you because he was, you know, he's pretty chill except if he has a lot of caffeine.
1: Yeah, a lot
0: and
1: of
0: then
1: caffeine.
0: He's sort of all over the place.
1: Changes tact.
0: And I very much enjoyed that. And so did everybody else.
1: I went home that day and slept for about 3 or 4 hours. It was one of the biggest caffeine crashes I've ever had in my life.
0: Oh,
1: actually,
0: yeah.
1: Actually, no, it is the biggest.
0: I was first row to that.
1: I don't know what was going
0: front
1: on.
0: Front row to that, yeah. I should say. So that was a good memory. The trips that I took you on.
1: Oh, the trips were great.
0: We went to the Big Marina.
1: Yeah.
0: He'd never been to the Big Marina. Yeah. Remember when we first started with Jack? He'd never been to all these places. I'm the first person that took him to the Kiama blowhole.
1: Yeah, it's crazy.
0: I broke your blowhole virginity.
1: It's funny. I've taken people to that blowhole now.
0: Have you?
1: Yeah, I have.
0: Oh, you've paid it forward.
1: Yeah, I've got a mate that's got like a holiday house down there. We've taken them to the blowhole. I said, oh, look, we've got to check out this blowhole. It's great guns. But you know what? It's never been as good as it was that day we went.
0: It was so good.
1: Unbelievable.
0: It was so good the day we went. That's the best I've ever seen it.
1: It's ridiculous.
0: Yeah,
1: like,
0: man.
1: It was actual, like, I was getting wet from the thingos.
0: The only thing that could have beat that day with the splash,
1: yes,
0: is if like a mermaid had come out on the spout.
1: That's all that was missing.
0: And wave.
1: That was literally all that was missing from that day.
0: That was amazing.
1: Yeah.
0: So yeah, we've had some good times. Yeah. Anyway, the EMRs have been there through and through with you.
1: Yep.
0: Is there anything you'd like to say to the people that for the last time will hear you speak right now?
1: Yeah, I've...
0: hang on, wait.
1: Okay. Not this song. Yeah, well, look, I'll be honest, I have thought about this a little bit. It's actually pretty special knowing that for a lot of people listening right now, we're the first voices that they hear in the morning. So, and knowing that is sort of weird and scary, but it's in a cool way. So, yeah, shout out to you guys. And thank you for, you know, letting me be part of your mornings in some way. And I hope it's not the last you've heard of me either. And I hope that I can come in again one day. But, yeah, thank you for letting me be part of your morning. And, yeah.
0: That was beautiful,
1: Jack.
0: Thank
1: you. Leave it at that.
0: We love you, buddy.
1: Thank you, mate. Love you too.
0: We couldn't have... you couldn't have said that any better if you'd said it like this.
2: 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We keep MacArthur moving. 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
4: No delays for the Hume Motorway this morning up through Ingleburn towards the M5 and M7. M5 starting to slow a tad through Moorbank. At Casula, a car and truck accident on the Camden Valley Way. It's westbound at Beach Road. The left-hand lane is blocked. No delays northbound through Leppington up to Brindelli Road and clear through Mount Annan on Narellan Road at Waterworth Drive. Get the viral Rimmel London Brownie Pie Lip Liner for just $650. Then take it from lips to lashes with new Brownie Pie Mega Lift Mascara. Rimmel London, now half price at Big W. That's the latest traffic on MacArthur's C91.3.
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0: Jack. Because it's his choice.
1: I actually chose that one. I love that song.
0: We're going to be playing a whole bunch of songs that Jack loves for his last day here at C91.3 because we're going to miss him. And did you play that song for me?
1: Well.
0: Was that a fat joke?
1: Never, mate.
0: Well played.
1: Never.
0: Well played, brother.
1: Never talk about you in that way.
0: Nah.
1: Too much respect.
0: Good. All right. Good.
1: Yeah, good.
0: You can call us anytime, 4628-9913, and give us your goodbye for Jack, if you like. Will from Minto, he called.
2: Hello, it's Will from Minto. Good luck, Jack. Don't be like Sylvia, who don't come back on the air every now and then again.
0: Who? Well, somebody told me. Only kidding.
1: Thank you, Will.
0: Yeah.
1: Good on you, mate.
0: No, Jack will be back, but he won't be back on the weekend.
1: Yeah, I don't think I'll be back on the weekend.
0: Mighty Mighty Boston's Killers, Taylor Swift. I remember I loved you. Came back when it mattered. I saw you standing there in the light of the window. Is all on the way. Also, your last chance to win tickets to Ando. He's performing live at the Camden Civic Centre. If you'd like a double pass, you can win that after 6:30.
3: Ali Redondo.
4: 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Love her.
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7: 3 that area, Camden Valley Way at Leppington is steady northbound to Brinjelly Road. Incident free on the Hume Motorway, that's all clear northbound through Ingleburn. Starting to slow the M5 through Casula and Moorbank city bound though. The M7, there's no issues up through Cecil Hills. At Mount Anna and Narellan Road, that's running at speed both ways past Waterworth Drive. 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That's latest traffic on MacArthur's C91.3.
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8: Good morning, I'm Chris McCarthy. The US president has denied reports the United States is suffering a munition shortage amid the ongoing war with Iran. As the Middle East conflict enters a sixth month, there have been questions about the state of the American military arsenal. Donald Trump has taken to social media to say the US has massive amounts of munitions and is vowing to seek long jail terms for anyone suspected of leaking information amid fresh hopes of an Oman-negotiated deal around the Strait of Hormuz. Speaking to Fox News, Vice President J.D. Vance defended the back and forth of peace talks.
9: The Iranians are extraordinarily difficult people. Number two, they have a fractured system. So there are people within their system who want the war to be over. There are also people within their system who are crazy radicals who want the war to continue. Our job is to navigate through that.
8: One Nation leader Pauline Hanson is facing claims party funds were used to pay for her stay in a 5-star London hotel during her recent trip to Europe. The Herald reports the payments included keeping the rooms vacant while the senator flew to Italy with mining billionaire Gina Rinehart. Ms. Hanson says no taxpayer funds were used and party officials say money raised by the Fire the Liar campaign was not used to pay for the overseas trip. The bicycle industry is praising the federal plan to nationalise safety standards for e-bikes and similar devices. The consumer watchdog has been tasked with developing the regulations for use across all states and territories. Peter Burke from Bicycle Industries Australia says strengthening guidelines for importing and selling the devices will give consumers confidence in the products they're buying.
10: This will also align with best practice across the world. So what it will do is it'll actually mean that we will actually have access to the best quality bikes so that the consumers can actually have the best experience.
8: Australians are being warned about online campaigns aimed at influencing their responses in the upcoming census. Social media posts circulating online are encouraging people to select no religion on the questionnaire if they're not actively practicing their faith. The Bureau of Statistics says the approach is inconsistent with the intent of the question. Also making news, a US Senate committee has voted to hold former chief medical advisor Dr. Anthony Fauci in contempt of Congress. Coles is reportedly planning to move up to 1,000 positions to India in a bid to cut costs and invest in its online operations. And scientists have used AI to design 16 new viruses which could be replicated in a lab.
3: C91.3 Sport. 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
8: Checking sport, the North Queensland Queensland Cowboys have bounced back from their record loss last week, thumping the Gold Coast Titans 30-8 at Cibus Super Stadium. It lifts Todd Payton's men back into the top eight early in round 23. England has recalled Ollie Pope to its squad for its first two tests against Pakistan at home as they begin life without Ben Stokes and Brendan McCullum. And Brazilian football star Vinicius Jr. has agreed to a new six-year deal with Spanish giant Real Madrid. More headlines coming up soon. I'm Chris McCarthy.
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0: Looking at a pretty good day today. Top to 19 degrees, sunny. Tomorrow, exactly the same. Sunday, pretty much the same, but with late showers. Only possibly, though. Currently, we're sitting at 2 degrees. You're on C91.3.

0: impression that I get. You're on MacArthur Breakfast on C91.3, 607. Welcome to your Friday. And hey, thinking about moving to Murrumbidgee.
1: Oh, yeah.
0: Because they're going to kick off a four-day work week. Now, this is for council workers. So they still have to do the same amount of hours, but they can just do it in 4 days.
1: Love that.
0: Monday to Thursday.
1: Yeah.
0: It's a 12-month trial. Begins next year in January.
1: Okay.
0: How good's that?
1: I'm in for it. I'm happy for that.
0: Oh, no, you're in for it, mate.
1: Okay.
0: You quit. What'd you say?
1: Should have known that was coming, by the way. Yeah. Should have just kept my mouth shut. Yeah.
0: How good, though, right? You go to Christmas holidays, you have a little break, and then you come back to a four-day work week. Pretty happy about that. I think it's better to do longer hours in a shorter amount of time.
1: I almost think it's more productive. Like, when I have, like, a day where I work a little bit longer, I feel really good after it. Like, a lot of endorphins, like, oh, I've got a lot done today. Like, it's a good feeling. Mm. So maybe there's something in that. Maybe there's actually, like, a positive part of work.
0: I'm more a sprinter than an endurance.
1: Yes.
0: So
1: me too.
0: If the doctor said to me, hey, your organs are giving up, particularly your liver, the amount of cholesterol you're pumping through that, and said you have to do some sort of exercise, so you got to do, like, you got to get your heart rate up or whatever. Yep. I would much prefer to do, like, a quick sprint than a big, long
1: distance
0: walk or something. I do enjoy walking.
1: Yeah, but I hated cross country and stuff like that at school, so I'm with you. Just a short sprint, that'll do. I hated it.
0: So you're not in for the long endurance?
1: Okay.
0: You're not in for the long run?
1: Right.
0: We notice. What'd you say?
1: I should have known that was coming too.
0: That's two for two.
1: How did she still get me?
0: Oh, mate, the whole show.
1: I'll do it.
0: Lock in.

0: You're on MacArthur Breakfast on C91.3. Jack's last day. Chelsea sent us a message through. She said, your sister is very, very, very, very talented, but you'll still be missed on the daily.
1: Oh, wow. So even the listeners are getting on board for
0: She's not wrong.
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4: Starting to see a bit of traffic on Narellan Road around the Hume Motorway on and off ramps. No delays through Mount Annan and Currens Hill in either direction. The Hume Motorway running well up through Ingleburn, but slows on the approach to the M5. It's a little bit under speed out through to Moorbank, but then fairly steady out to the M5 East Tunnel. M7 looking good northbound up to Elizabeth Drive, and no delays if you headed outbound on the Northern Road out of Harrington Park. The big birthday sale has been extended at Winston with a Y. Save 25% on blinds, curtains, crimp-safe security, shutters and awnings. 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That's the latest traffic on MacArthur's C91.3.
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0: Today's Tradie Tune, no surprises, we've thrown to Jack.
4: Of course.
0: It's his last day, so we're letting him make a lot of decisions.
4: Yeah, and it's nice. I like it. It's a bit of a change. You know, I'm sort of taking the lead here, and I love it.
0: Well, it was hard to get you to choose a tradie, to be honest.
4: Yeah, well...
0: because he kept choosing songs that I was like, they're not tradie tunes, bro.
4: And I tried to persuade you, but I couldn't. But I want something... my idea was something really high energy because I feel like, you know, that's sort of the song that I'm missing. I haven't chosen a high energy song yet.
0: So you want a high energy?
4: High energy.
0: Like a classic.
4: I'm thinking classic rock.
0: Yeah. So, good choice, brother.
4: I'm thinking Zeppelin.
0: What a tune. I like it.
4: Black Dog.
0: Yeah, real good choice.
4: Yeah, good choice.
0: And you're a dog because you're leaving, so that totally works.

0: Cephalon and Black Dog. That was your tradie tune on C91.3. Jack's choice because it's his last day, and that's very fitting because he flew the coop and he's a dog. So that totally fits.
1: Why did I choose that? I didn't even do that on purpose. Seriously. I do it to myself, eh?
0: The heart knows.
1: Yeah, it really does.
0: Yeah.
1: But we're going to back it up, aren't we?
0: Well, yeah, because there's another tradie tune that he really wants to play.
1: Yeah.
0: And, we love this song.
1: We can't forget this, man.
0: Nah.
1: This has to get a role on my last day.
0: Yeah.
1: And it's the ultimate song, like, you know.
0: I'm also going to get hammered for all the old music we're playing, but hey, someone's got to do it.
1: Exactly.
0: So let's go back to 76. Oh, Bob Seger, man. Come on. If you don't like this, yeah, you do. Just chill.
1: So good.
0: Takes you back to a moment in time. We went alive.

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Strange how the night moves.

0: 70s tradie. It's Bob Seger and Night Moves. Probably the last time I'll ever play that on radio.
1: Oh, man.
0: Real sad about that.
1: It's honestly one of my favourite songs. And every time it plays, I forget how good of a song that is. So good, man.
0: Real good. Took him 6 months to write it.
1: Wow. Well, it's kind of got, it changes all throughout. It's such an epic song. Like, it goes really soft and then, like, gospel singers at the end, man. Come on.
0: Oh, it's so miss when you point out the obvious. Seriously.
1: You will.
0: One of the things I'll miss.
1: You will.
0: All right, that's it. We'll resume normal programming now. Taylor Swift is on the way. We'll update your traffic news and weather. And tickets to Arndoe. He's performing live at the Camden Civic Centre, my last double pass. You can win that shortly. Anything else you want to say?
1: No, that's it. Yeah. Arndoe will be a great night, though. So look forward to that. Make sure you call in. 4628-9913.
0: Good last words.
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9: If you're travelling into the city, it's starting to slow from the Hume Motorway at Casula onto the M5 and through Moorbank. There's some scattered traffic out towards Kingsgrove. No delays if you're travelling north on the M7 up past Elizabeth Drive. Hume Motorway behaving both ways through Ingleburn past Brooks Road and starting to get a bit scattered now at Mount Annan, Narellan Road at Waterworth Drive and past the Botanic Gardens. No major issues at the on and off ramps to the Hume Motorway either. Want safer roads for all Aussies? 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That's the latest traffic on MacArthur C91.3.
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10: Good morning, I'm Chris McCarthy. The US president has denied reports the United States is suffering a munition shortage amid the ongoing war with Iran. As the Middle East conflict enters a sixth month, there have been questions about the state of the American military arsenal. Donald Trump has taken to social media to say the US has massive amounts of munitions and is vowing to seek long jail terms for anyone suspected of leaking information amid fresh hopes of an Iran-negotiated deal.

0: vacant while the senator flew to Italy with mining billionaire Gina Rinehart. Ms. Hansen says no taxpayer funds were used, and party officials say money raised by the Fire the Liar campaign was not used to pay for the overseas trip. The bicycle industry is praising the federal plan to nationalise safety standards for e-bikes and similar devices. The consumer watchdog has been tasked with developing the regulations for use across all states and territories. Peter Burke from Bicycle Industries Australia says strengthening guidelines for importing and selling the devices will give consumers confidence in the products they're buying.
1: This will also align with best practice across the world. So what it will do is it'll actually mean that we will actually have access to the best quality bikes so that the consumers can actually have the best experience.
0: Australians are being warned about online campaigns aimed at influencing their responses in the upcoming census. Social media posts circulating online are encouraging people to select no religion on the questionnaire if they're not actively practicing their faith. The Bureau of Statistics says the approach is inconsistent with the intent of the question. Also making news, a US Senate committee has voted to hold former chief medical advisor Dr. Anthony Fauci in contempt of Congress. Coles is reportedly planning to move up to 1,000 positions to India in a bid to cut costs and invest in its online operations. And scientists have used AI to design 16 new viruses which could be replicated in a lab.
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0: Checking sport, the North Queensland Cowboys have bounced back from their record loss last week, thumping the Gold Coast Titans 30-8 at Seba Stupa Stadium. It lifts Todd Payton's men back into the top eight early in round 23. England has recalled Ollie Pope to its squad for its first two tests against Pakistan at home as they begin life without Ben Stokes and Brendan McCullum. And Brazilian football star Vinicius Jr. has agreed to a new six-year deal with Spanish giant Real Madrid. More headlines coming up soon. I'm Chris McCarthy.
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3: Sunny today, tops of 19 degrees. It's a little chilly at the moment, 2 degrees currently. You're on C91.3.

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0: Last chance to score tickets to Ando. 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You can book now at ando.com. The Happiest Refugee is his best-selling book, so real-life antidotes, photos and film pieces to retell his amazing story. So if you want to see him live right here at home, all you have to do is guess that laugh. I'm going to play you a celebrity laugh. You can tell me who it is. You win the tickets. It's not Jack. Have you got kids or grandkids? You should know. All right, if you know whose laugh that is and you want my last tickets to Ando, 46289913. I don't remember it being that long in the cartoon.
2: What's going on?
0: Yeah.
2: It goes forever.
0: Gargling on that.

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2: Traffic starting to get a little bit busier now in Narellan, the Northern Road at the Campton Valley Way. A bit scattered through Mount Annan on Narellan Road past Waterworth Drive and also the on and off ramps to the Hume Motorway. Now, the Hume northbound through Ingleburn, no delays, but as you approach the M5, traffic is slowing out through Moorbank. No delays, the M7 north up to Elizabeth Drive and headed down to Wollongong. Appin and Picton Roads are all clear southbound. 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That's the latest traffic on MacArthur's C91.3.
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0: Jane, Billie Jean, you're on MacArthur Breakfast on C91.3, 9 minutes to seven. For your Friday, sun has risen. It's going to be 19 degrees today. God, it doesn't feel like winter at all, does it? But it is the winter of our misfortune because Jack's leaving.
1: Oh, what a way to put it. Winter of our misfortune.
0: I'm pretty sure that's from something. Oh, is it? Pride and Prejudice or something.
1: Hey, you should have just claimed that. I believed you.
0: No, because most people wouldn't know that reference.
1: Oh, gotcha. I'm a fetus. Until the end. Till the end.
0: You are a little fetus. Just for people so they know. They might not actually know. How old are you actually? 35.
1: You always ace that up. 26.
0: When are you 27?
1: I'm 26. I'm 27 next May. I've turned 26 this year.
0: So you're
1: already.
0: Closer to... Not really. I'm rounding it up.
1: No, not really, because it was a few months ago that I turned
0: 26. He's
1: 30. No.
0: And, yeah, it's his last day. So how many hours you got to go now?
1: Don't count it down. That makes it so much worse. About 3 hours.
0: Three to go and that's it. Radio career. Like that.
1: Stop.
0: It's all over.
1: Stop it.
0: Yeah.
1: I hate it.
0: And, well, it's a very sad day. It's also a great day. And I'll tell you why.
1: Here we go.
0: The Kids and MacArthur Health Foundation, who we love, they are holding their Women's Trust luncheon today.
1: Oh, okay.
0: Now it's Vogue-inspired.
1: Nice.
0: As in fashion.
1: Yes.
0: Right? Right, like something I love.
1: Yeah. I mean, you're a big fashion, you know, person.
0: Easter?
1: Yeah, fashionista. You yeah. know that.
0: I say we go with that. And, I didn't think I could make it because it's your last day.
1: Yes.
0: But we've moved Jack's farewell to next Friday.
1: We have.
0: For several reasons.
1: Very smart.
0: Which I won't go
1: yes,
0: into,
1: we
0: but
1: won't.
0: For several
1: yeah.
0: reasons. And so now I can go to yes. the luncheon, but I can't go to the whole thing. It starts at 11. So they've worked it out for me. I'm going to get there a little bit later.
1: So good.
0: But I'm so excited because the guest speaker is Lisa McGuigan. And I love her. You don't understand. Now, if you're sitting there going, Lisa McGuigan, do I know that name? Yes, you do. She's a fourth generation winemaker.
1: There it is.
0: From the McGuigan line. That's right. She's from the McGuigan line, baby.
1: The dynasty.
0: Tempest 2, you've had a Tempest 2 drink? She created that. Tempest 2 was her her vineyard.
1: That's pretty cool, man.
0: Yeah, she sold that. And now she has Vamp, which is my favourite winery cellar door.
1: Wow.
0: In the Hunter.
1: You seem to know a lot about wine and McGuigan wines.
0: Yeah. I'm so excited. Yeah. I'm so excited to meet her. You don't understand.
1: You've been talking this up
0: for a while.
1: I've
0: loved her for years. Yeah. Years, years, years. She's quite the trailblazer in a very male-dominated wine industry.
1: Love it.
0: She just sort of took it, flipped it on its back, and she just really... That doesn't sound right. She flipped the script on how it works. Yes. And she's cool. She's very, very cool. And they've sat me right next to her.
1: Oh, they didn't.
0: And we're judging Best Dressed together. Oh, my God. I'm so excited. Like, I get to sit next to McGuigan. I'm McGuigan. Oh, my God. Worst part of that is I'm driving.
1: Why'd you do that?
0: So, no V.

0: You're a MacArthur Breakfast on C91.3, almost 7 o'clock, so we'll update your traffic news and weather shortly. So, yeah, I was about to say to you, Jack, I'll tell you all about me sitting next to Lisa McGuigan on Monday, but you won't be here, so.
1: Okay, well, can you just tell me about it anyway?
0: Nah.
1: No, come on.
0: Nah.
1: No, come on. That's where we're at in this friendship. You have to tell me about these things.
0: I'll talk about it on air. You can tune in.
1: Okay, all right, I'll listen.
0: And we love to support Kids of MacArthur Health Foundation because, they raise money to help families with essential therapies and rehabilitation equipment for the local children requiring ongoing support and making sure families have access to resources when they need them most. Very, very fantastic thing that we have so many great charities.
1: So important, yeah,
0: in
1: absolutely.
0: This area. So have to support them as best we can. So when they said, do you want to come and sit next to Lisa McGuigan? I was like, yes. Yes, I absolutely do. Truly cool. They've got like a sketch artist.
1: Yes.
0: You could pay $50 and it goes towards a charity, and she sketches like a Vogue fashion print of you.
1: Oh, of yourself. That's mad.
0: Yeah, I'm totally going to do that.
1: Okay, good.
0: Yeah. I wonder if she's open to critiques, though.
1: Can you just change?
0: Just make me a little taller. Maybe a bit thinner at the waist. Everywhere you go, always take the weather. Bruno Mars is on the way. Crowded House. We'll play some Chisel for you as well. And my last tickets to Brown Sugar playing at the William Inglis this Saturday night in the Big Barn. Oh, you'll love it. You and three mates, a round of drinks. It's all happening. You can win that after 7:30.
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8: Travelling out of MacArthur, the M7 no issues up to Elizabeth Drive, just the M5 slow from Casula eastbound to Reesby. No delays, the Camden Valley way through Leppington and also through Preston's past Benema Roads quite clear. Few motorways busy but steady through Ingleburn past Brooks Road. Starting to build a little bit through Mount Annan on Rollin Road at Waterworth Drive, but no major hold-ups between the bypass and the Hume. 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Aldi, good different. That's the latest traffic on MacArthur's C91.3.
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9: Good morning, I'm Chris McCarthy. A US Senate committee has voted to hold Dr. Anthony Fauci in contempt of Congress over his refusal to answer questions at a hearing about COVID-19. The former chief medical advisor to President Biden invoked his Fifth Amendment right more than 100 times last week when questioned on his handling of the pandemic. Committee chairman Senator Rand Paul has told CNN they'll now refer Fauci for potential criminal prosecution.
10: For now, we will hand carry this over to the Attorney General. We will hand carry this to the district court here in Columbia, and we will, as a committee, we have voted the majority to refer this, so that will be accomplished today.
9: One Nation is rejecting suggestions any money raised by a recent public fundraising campaign helped pay for Pauline Hanson's trip to Europe. Sources have told Nine newspapers party funds were used to cover the cost of the rooms at a five-star London hotel, including keeping them vacant while she flew to Italy to meet Gina Reinhart. The party's national director has rejected any suggestions the money came from the funding raised by the Fire the Liar campaign. Workers on the Snowy Hydro 2.0 project have been warned of potential exposure to tuberculosis after a colleague tested positive. Contractor WeBuild says tracing and precautionary testing is underway at the Tatooranga hub, which sees up to 500 workers a day. Snowy Hydro claims there has been no interruption to work. Analysts will be watching this weekend's auction results closely with a bump in national listings. Nearly 150 more homes are scheduled to go under the hammer compared to last week. Cotality's head of research, Jared Berg, says it'll be interesting to see how the increase impacts the balance between seller and buyer expectations.
11: The mismatch that we've seen between the two has really led to that deterioration in the clearance rates over the last couple of months. But just the large volume that we are expecting compared to the last week, we'll have to wait and see how that pans out.
9: Scientists have used AI to design new fully functional viruses. The team in the United States says 16 novel viruses were created to infect bacteria, making the first time whole genomes have been designed by artificial intelligence. The researchers say the viruses pose no threat to people. Also making news, the US president has denied reports the United States is suffering a munitions shortage amid the ongoing war with Iran. Donald Trump's taken to social media to say the US has massive amounts of munitions.
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9: Checking sport, the Cowboys have buried last week's horror loss with a 30-8 win over the Titans. Haylam Lukey played a huge role with two tries on the Gold Coast, helping North Queensland back into the top eight. FIFA has issued a strongly worded statement of support for its embattled president Gianni Infantino, but UEFA is still threatening a boycott of all European nations from the next World Cup. And Kimberly Lacourt has won stage six of the Tour de France Femme. Swiss rider Marlon Reusser holds the overall lead. More headlines soon. I'm Chris McCarthy.
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0: It's a sunny day today, tops of 19 degrees across your weekend. Much the same, might get some rain on Sunday though. Currently it's 2, you're on C91.3. Now it is Jack's last day, so he's been sitting here watching me do this for 2 years. Over to you for the TikTok.
1: Okay. It's time for TikTok at 7 o'clock, where we explore the weird and wonderful world of TikTok. What's trending? What's going viral? What are your TikTok tunes?
0: Hey!
1: He gets it in.
0: All right, the 10 points you lost at 5:30, you just get
1: gained
0: them back.
1: Perfect.
0: Where are we up to on the points board?
1: I am on 51. You're on 41. I'm in front of you, brother.
0: You're on 51 points.
1: Yeah, yeah.
0: Okay, so you'll have to
1: delegate?
0: Well, what you're going to do with them.
1: Yeah.
0: Let us know.
1: That's a big question.
0: Okay. Jack's last day, so I thought, let's give him and his very, very, very talented sister Sophie their band a little plug. So he's in a band called The Favourite. Now, a lot of people are messaging in. If you want to follow him, you can. He's on TikTok under The Favourite. Is that it?
1: Yeah, The Favourite dot band, basically.
0: The Favourite what?
1: Dot band.
0: Dot band.
1: Dot band.
0: Don't overcomplicate it.
1: Just search up The Favourite band.
0: So do you have to put dot?
1: No, you don't have to put. Just search up The Favourite band. You'll find it. The Favourite.
0: The favourite band.
1: Yeah.
0: Optimistic.
1: It's a tongue-in-cheek thing, you know?
0: Oh, is it?
1: Yeah.
0: Okay.
1: That's what it is.
0: Who came up with that? Was it your very, very...
1: I actually don't know.
0: His sister Sophie and him do a lot of covers. So he gave me a whole bunch and I thought that I would play one of them. So here is Jack and his sister Sophie in their band, The Favourite. Have a listen.

0: should get a solo soon.
1: That's news.
0: That's news. That's Jack playing guitar too. As you can see, I mean, we jest, but he's uber talented.
1: Thank you, man.
0: Young man. I can see why he's leaving to focus on that, because he's got it. He's got the X factor. Don't tell him I said that, right? I'm not good with public emotion.
1: Just ignore that.
0: Yeah.
1: But I appreciate that, mate.
0: But, very, very good. So go and support him. Follow him on all the socials. What is it again?
1: The Favourite Band.
0: The Favourite Band.
1: Yeah, yeah, you'll find it.
0: Yeah. And every now and then he'll just pop up with a guitar with his very, very, very talented.

0: Boss, and I'm on fire. That was your TikTok tune on C91.3. We play that because Jack's last day, and he did a cover of that with his band, The Favourite.
1: Hey, little girl, this is daddy home.
0: So there you go. Go and follow him on TikTok and Instagram and Facebook, The Favourite Band. And you will not be disappointed.
2: Thank you, mate. Appreciate
0: there you go. Very good singer. Remember that time I made him eat an onion live?

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2: Travelling north out of Macarthur, no issues. The Hume Motorway through Ingleburn, past Brooks Road. A little bit slow getting onto the M5 out through Moorbank. An all clear Cowpasture Road through West Hoxton up under the M7. The M7 clear up towards Elizabeth Drive. No issues. The Camden Valley Way northbound through Leppington. Starting to slow a tad. Narellan Road through Currens Hill eastbound at Hartley Road. But all clear getting onto the Hume at the on and off ramps. 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That's latest traffic on Macarthur's C91.3.
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2: Happy birthday.
0: And on this day, the 7th of August in 1606, the first known performance of Shakespeare's play Macbeth was held. In 1970, Christine McVie joined Fleetwood Mac on this day. In 1971, on this day, the Bee Gees scored their first number one with this song.

0: answer. Sad?
1: Yeah, it is a bit.
0: In 1980, on this day, John Lennon began recording his final album, Double Fantasy. I still follow George around and sing that, just to annoy him. But I do it in my parents' accent. Beautiful boy.
1: That's funny. My parents used to sing that to me too. What a tune.
0: 1982 on this day, Dexy's Midnight Runners landed at the top of the UK pop charts with this. In 1995, LL Cool J and Simone Johnson were married on this day. Little Redondo used to love this. God, I had a good body back then.
1: Just quietly.
0: Us free children.
1: Oh, well done.
0: Free child, should say. Sorry, just had a little moment. In 2009 on this day, Kesha released her song. TikTok. And in 2018 on this day, Australia's population hit 25 million. And also on this day in 2026, Jack decided to be a dog and leave the show.
1: Sad day.
0: Oh, yeah. You sound it.
1: It is. I am.
0: He'll cry. We'll get there.
1: Yeah.
0: Today is Professional Speakers Day and World Opportunity Day. Hey, that's sort of poignant for your last day.
1: Sort of works, doesn't it? I saw that
0: the opportunity.
1: Yeah, I know. Yeah. Grasp it.
0: Actress Charlize Theron, she is 51 today, and Iron Maiden frontman. Bruce Dickinson is 68. On to our local legend celebrating. Somebody's going to win a cake thanks to Cake Biz in Narellan. Today, Graham Rowe from Elderslie is 70. Isaac Soriano from St. Helens Park's 15. Beau Fisher from St. Andrews is 39. Archie Wright from Tarmor is 5. Michael Sabato from Harrington Grove is 9. Joshua Gale from Ambervale is 43. Alexandra Granger from Narellan is 30 today. Alex Pacey from Thelmy is 12. Jeffrey Lewis from Narellan Vale is 80, and Jenny Starhart-Persky from Woodbine is 54. Oxygen.
1: A lot of
0: tomorrow,
1: names.
0: Jai Kalia from Ambervale is 15. Caleb McLeod,
1: I believe.
0: Is it?
1: Yes.
0: Okay.
1: You got that.
0: Caleb McLeod from Coverty is 20. Joseph McCarley from Silverdale is 18. Aaliyah Wilson from Lamia is 12. Charles Cooper from Condell Park is 93. Well, Mr. Cooper, hats off to you.
1: Well done, mate.
0: Aria Simpson from Middleton Grange is 12. Zoe Bullock from Glen Alpine is 10 tomorrow. Marley Coombs from Minchinbury is 18. And Michaela McEnany from Thelmy is 14. But there can only be one winner. That is a big number of birthdays. The winner of the cake is Aria Simpson from Middleton Grange. Well done to you. If you'd like to register for MacArthur Birthdays, you can head to our website, c913.com.au.
2: Wake up in the morning feeling like P. Diddy. Grab my glasses, I'm out the door, I'm gonna hit this city.
3: Let's
2: before
3: go.
2: I leave, brush my teeth with a bottle of Jack.

0: played that song because it came out on this day in 2009. And listen, kids, if you were too small to remember 2009, perhaps you weren't born yet, that was such a big song. Like, everybody was singing that.
1: Yep.
0: And they loved it.
1: And, like, everybody knew every lyric, and I still do to this day. I sing that whole song verbatim. I feel like everybody can.
0: Is that you trying to say that you'd like to sing on air for the last time?
1: No, it is not me saying that I would like to, especially catch a TikTok. That's...
0: Well, you said you know every word.
1: Right.
0: Okay, just give us the first bit. Go.
1: Wake up in the morning feeling like...
0: Yeah, that's
1: all I got.
0: I couldn't let you next... I couldn't let you say the next line.
1: Yes, I was thinking that too. Yep.
0: Think great minds.
1: Think it's smart.
0: Yeah. TikToking over here. Can play Cold Chisel for you shortly. Also, my last tickets to see Brown Sugar live at the Big Barn at William Inglis. You three mates, a round of drinks. Sounds like a night out. You can win that in 10.
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6: The Camden Valley Way starting to slow through Leppington past Adam Court Road in both directions. No issues northbound on Campbelltown Road from Woodbine up through St Andrews to Bardia. Hume Motorway will clear through Ingleburn past Brooks Road northbound. The M5 a tad slow citybound through Casula. Otherwise, it's actually cleared up now all the way out to the Kingsgrove Tunnel entrance. No major delays on Narellan Road through Currans Hill eastbound to the Hume. 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T's and C's apply. That's the latest traffic on MacArthur's C91.3.
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7: Good morning, I'm Chris McCarthy. A US Senate committee has voted to hold Dr. Anthony Fauci in contempt of Congress over his refusal to answer questions at a hearing about COVID-19. The former chief medical advisor to President Biden invoked his Fifth Amendment right more than 100 times last week when questioned on his handling of the pandemic. Committee chairman Senator Rand Paul has told CNN they'll now refer Fauci for potential criminal prosecution.
8: For now, we will hand carry this over to the Attorney General. We will hand carry this to the district court here in Columbia, and we will, as a committee, we have voted the majority to refer this, so that will be accomplished today.
7: One Nation is rejecting suggestions any money raised by a recent public fundraising campaign helped pay for Pauline Hanson's trip to Europe. Sources have told Nine newspapers party funds were used to cover the cost of the rooms at a five-star London hotel, including keeping them vacant while she flew to Italy to meet Gina Reinhart. The party's national director has rejected any suggestions the money came from the funding raised by the Fire the Liar campaign. Workers on the Snowy Hydro 2.0 project have been warned of potential exposure to tuberculosis after a colleague tested positive. Contractor WeBuild says tracing and precautionary testing is underway at the Tatooranga hub, which sees up to 500 workers a day. Snowy Hydro claims there has been no interruption to work. Analysts will be watching this weekend's auction results closely with a bump in national listings. Nearly 150 more homes are scheduled to go under the hammer compared to last week. Cotality's head of research, Jared Berg, says it'll be interesting to see how the increase impacts the balance between seller and buyer expectations.
9: The mismatch that we've seen between the two has really led to that deterioration in the clearance rates over the last couple of months. But just the large volume that we are expecting compared to the last week, we'll have to wait and see how that pans out.
7: Scientists have used AI to design new fully functional viruses. The team in the United States says 16 novel viruses were created to infect bacteria, making the first time whole genomes have been designed by artificial intelligence. The researchers say the viruses pose no threat to people. Also making news, the US president has denied reports the United States is suffering a munitions shortage amid the ongoing war with Iran. Donald Trump's taken to social media to say the US has massive amounts of munitions.
0: C91.3 Sport. 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
7: Checking sport, the Cowboys have buried last week's horror loss with a 30-8 win over the Titans. Haylam Lukey played a huge role with two tries on the Gold Coast, helping North Queensland back into the top. top eight. FIFA has issued a strongly worded statement of support for its embattled president Gianni Infantino, but UEFA is still threatening a boycott of all European nations from the next World Cup. And Kimberly Lacourt has won stage six of the Tour de France Femme. Swiss rider Marlon Reusser holds the overall lead. More headlines soon. I'm Chris McCarthy.
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6: Sunny and 19 degrees today. Much the same for your Saturday. Might get some showers on Sunday. Currently it's 2 degrees. 10 delicious new drinks have just landed at McCafe. 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Available at participating restaurants.

0: You're on MacArthur Breakfast on C91.3. Coming up, your chance to win my last tickets to see Brown Sugar at the William Inglis. You three mates, a round of drinks. Sounds like a good time. A good time is something I like to have. Work smarter, not harder. And I heard about this. The SDA, which is a union here, and they are trying to bring a public holiday to September 1. Now, the campaign basically states that New South Wales has the least public holidays of all the states, and it's not fair.
1: It's true.
0: And that these days are important for communities to pause and for families to gather and share time to connect. Absolutely.
1: Love it.
0: Of the public holidays, New South Wales currently gets 8, and they occur in the first half of the year. So that leaves a long stretch in the back end. So you go all the way through and then you get October.
1: Yeah, the October long weekend. That's the only one, isn't it?
0: Yeah. So they're saying September 1 should be observed.
1: Love
0: as,
1: this.
0: As a public holiday. Well, of course you do. You quit.
1: Again?
0: Yeah.
1: I didn't know it was coming.
0: Listen, mate. Of course you're going to advocate for this.
1: Yeah, of course.
0: You don't even have a full-time job anymore.
1: The more days off, the better. That's what I think.
0: So,
1: I'm still looking for that.
0: If you're interested, you can sign the petition at sdansw.org.au. Hey, you do what you want. If you don't agree with public holidays, that's fine. Jack does, though.
1: Big fan of a day off.
0: Because it's his last day.
1: Yeah, man.
0: So you can send your messages through to our social media or call us 4628 9913 if you'd like to say goodbye. Lots of messages coming through for you, Jacko.
1: Oh, really? That's
0: so it's good. Yeah, it's very nice.
1: Nice. Thank you, guys.
0: I'll read a couple of them here.
1: Okay, I appreciate
0: Catherine
1: that.
0: Catherine says, thanks for a great run, Jack. I'll miss hearing your voice on the radio.
1: Oh, thank you, Catherine.
0: Phil said, good luck. And

0: if you find what you're looking for.
1: Okay, thank you, Phil.
0: And lovely bloke called James said, the best to ever do it. Love you, big man.
1: Ah, James. Thank you, legend.
0: So James will be filling in from Monday because, remember, Jack's leaving.
1: She plays it.
0: And, yeah.
1: This song.
0: Look, I'm not going to play the whole song.
1: Okay.
0: Yet.
1: I wouldn't mind it.
0: But I keep playing it because every time I do, Jack gets a little teary-eyed. And, yeah.
1: Oh.
0: First one to cry.
1: Yeah, it wins.
0: Yeah.
1: You sent me the audio recording of it last night and I was borderline, brother. People around the house were asking what's going on.
0: I really did just send in the audio.
1: Such a long build-up as well, because you're like, oh, guess what I'm going to about to send? And then I was waiting for it, and then that came in. I was like, oh,
0: yeah.
1: Great time. As soon as that starting note
0: yeah,
1: hits.
0: It's the, what is that? What musical instrument is that?
1: It's sort of like a synth or something,
0: that's
1: I reckon.
0: A synth, is it?
1: Yeah, something like that. Yeah. Oh, man.
0: I miss you telling me about instruments. Probably won't, actually, now that I think about it.
1: I'm still going to call you up. Don't worry.
0: Not yet.
1: You'll still get it all.
0: Jack would know this is a ukulele.

0: Nicole, Jack, we're all going to miss you. Loved ringing up and giving the traffic reports and having a quick little chat. All the very best, Jack.
1: We keep MacArthur moving.
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3: Fairly steady run if you're travelling out of MacArthur northbound on the Hume motorway up to the M5. That's also cruising out to the tunnel entrance at Kingsgrove. No delays the M7 northbound up to Horsley Park. Scattered traffic at Leppington, the Camden Valley Way near Denham Court Road. No major issues, Norellen Road through Mount Annan, both directions. And no delays if you're travelling down to Wollongong on Appin or Picton Roads. 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That's latest traffic on MacArthur's C91.3.
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5: I like chocolate.
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1: Renee from Minto, good morning.
2: Good morning, Ali. How are you?
1: I'm pretty good because it's a Friday. You looking forward to the weekend?
2: Oh, cannot wait. Cannot wait.
1: Well, let's hope you win this. You three mates, a round of drinks at the William Inglis and the Big Barn. You're going to love this.
2: I can't wait, yes. I'm dying for a night out.
1: Good, mate. Good. All right. We're playing Give Me Some Sugar. I'm going to describe something sweet. You just have to tell me what it is. Cold, creamy goodness you can enjoy from a cup, cone, or between two biscuits. I like rum and raisin, and Jack likes who cares because he's leaving.
2: Ice cream?
1: Yep. Too easy. Well done. You're obviously brown sugar. You enjoy.
2: Thank you so much. Great weekend.
1: You too, Renee. Hey, that's it. No more tickets, but if you'd like to go, book your tickets at williaminglis.com.au.
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0: 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We are rolling into 8 o'clock, so we'll update your traffic, news and weather shortly. Hootie's on the way. Play some Alex Warren. Sam Fender, Olivia Dean. Friday, so time to play Friday Falsy. 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That's not too far away.
1: I wonder what's for breakfast.
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0: Traffic now becoming a bit of a car park on Narellan Road eastbound through Currens Hill. Delays back into Smeaton Grange. Westbound also quite busy past the Botanic Gardens and approaching the Leisure Centre at Waterworth Drive. Not too bad getting onto the Hume Motorway. That's running well northbound through Ingleburn up to the M5 and M7. The M7 clear up to Elizabeth Drive. Just cow pasture road up past Hoxton Park Road is quite slow and busy. The Camden Valley Way at Leppington both ways. 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Hurry, sale ends Monday only at Freedom. That's the latest traffic on MacArthur's C91.3.
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10: Good morning, I'm Chris McCarthy. The Shadow Treasurer has taken aim at Pauline Hanson over her trip to Europe as she faces claims party funds were used to pay for rooms at a five-star hotel. A One Nation official denies any money raised from the Fire the Liar donation drive was used to pay for the trip, and Ms. Hanson has previously stressed taxpayer funds did not contribute. But Tim Wilson has told Today the trip, including time in Italy with Gina Rinehart, goes against suggestions the party is representing the everyday Australians who donates to it.
11: I'm starting to see images of global elite, and this seems like a pretty clear betrayal of the people she claims to represent.
10: The Deputy Prime Minister is denying the federal government is divided over its migration policy. Home Affairs Minister Tony Burke was due to announce reforms to the nation's migrant intake at the National Press Club this week before the address was rescheduled. Richard Marles says the reports the changes had caused conflict within the Labor cabinet are untrue. 110 anti-protest charges related to a demonstration in the port of Newcastle 2 years ago are expected to be withdrawn by police today. Climate Defenders Australia says the decision follows the rulings in a number of test cases relating to more than 100 prosecutions. Charges resulting from the 2025 Rising Tide rally remain before the courts. Australians are being warned about letting online campaigns sway their answers in the upcoming census. Chelsea Bowden explains.
12: The Australian Bureau of Statistics is urging people to answer the religion question in next week's census according to their own beliefs. Social media posts circulating online are encouraging people to select no religion on the questionnaire if they aren't actively participating in their faith. But the ABS says that advice misses the mark, stressing the question measures religious affiliation, which can be separate from active practice or participation in religious activities. Census night is next Tuesday, August 11. Chelsea Bowden reporting.
10: A US Senate committee has voted to hold former chief medical advisor Dr. Anthony Fauci in contempt of Congress. The former chief medical advisor to President Biden invoked his Fifth Amendment right more than 100 times last week when questioned on his handling of the pandemic. And independent Senator David Pocock has accused the gambling lobby of trying to discredit a former NRL player who alleged a betting company offered him drugs to keep him spending money.
2: 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Discover Jude's Cafe Bar Brasserie at Campbelltown Catholic Club.
10: Checking sport, Titans coach Josh Hannay admits his side looked physically spent after a third game in 11 days. Gold Coast barely fired a shot as North Queensland ran out 30-8 winners. Australian Women's Rugby Sevens trio Tia Hines, Carla Duff and Rani Hagen have signed new contracts through to the LA Olympics in 2028. And in the AFL, North Melbourne has defeated the Western Bulldogs 100-77 at Marvel Stadium. There'll be more headlines coming up soon. I'm Chris McCarthy.
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13: Actually start at 3 degrees, but it will fine up to a sunny day, tops of 19. Much the same for tomorrow, maybe some late showers for your Sunday. 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

0: Fish. You're at MacArthur Breakfast on C91.3, 806. Welcome to your Friday. Coming up, your chance to win a tank of fuel when we play Friday Falsy. But we've mentioned it several hundred times. Today is Jack's last day because he left.
1: I did indeed.
0: So I thought for the last time, because I think when you first started, I interviewed you. So I thought it would be a nice throwback to interview you at the end of your career here. So are you ready?
1: Let's do it.
0: Okay.
1: Here we are.
0: What's one thing you won't miss about working on the show?
1: Okay, the early morning wake-ups. 3:30 alarm.
0: Yeah, predictable answer.
1: Lock that in.
0: What's your favourite memory from working on the show?
1: Oh, there's so many. I think all the events and OBs we did, but I honestly think Hit the Road, Jack, where we went on tour of all the different places. And honestly, I think that brought us together. Like, I think we're closer after that. And I think we both started realising we're both the same level of weird. So I think that's sort of how that came about. So yeah, Hit the Road, Jack, I would say is maybe my number one.
0: That is true.
1: Yeah.
0: What is a moment that made you laugh the hardest on or off air?
1: Off air, probably just our ridiculous banter is hilarious to me. But one that comes to mind recently was... It might be the time I ate an onion and felt terrible after it. That was probably one of the funniest things.
0: Gee, what a crap memory to lose. Well, to leave with. That's so good. What's something the listeners probably don't know about working behind the scenes?
1: One thing you don't might not know about working behind the scenes here is Ali does literally everything that you hear, presses all the buttons. It's actually, I marvel at it sometimes because I'm like, I don't even know what she's doing half the time. Like, she's over there pressing buttons, moving stuff around. I'm trying to talk to her, probably annoying her, and she's doing a million things.
0: Hey, good answer, by the way.
1: She's doing a million things. That's honestly the truth. I feel like people don't know that. You literally do all the sounds and everything.
0: What have you learned from working on The Breakfast Show?
1: A million things. Where do I start? I mean, one of them is, I think, resilience. And, like, you've taught me that, like, regardless of what you're going through and, you know, what's happening around you at the time, that microphone comes on and, you're on, you're there, you're in the show. So I think, you know, working out that regardless of what's going on in your life, you know, you're here. And I mean, there's a million more that I can think of. And just the knowledge that you're parted on for me about music and all sorts of stuff. So, I mean, I could go on for days, but yeah, that's essentially what I think I've learned the most from this show.
0: What advice would you give the next producer, like your role?
1: Yeah, yeah. Enjoy it, definitely. I think if you're not having a fun time in here, it might be a bit tough. You need to enjoy it, you need to love it, and you need to have passion for it. I think if you don't have the passion there for it, then you're starting off in the wrong way. You need to love it, and that would probably be my main advice. Enjoy it.
0: What's next for you and what are you most excited about?
1: Next for me, so I'm in a band with my sister, so I'll be, you know, working on gigs and original music and getting that stuff out there, but I'll also be doing some work in primary schools, doing some like teaching and stuff like that, like music teaching and guitar teaching, which I also really love. So I'm really excited to start that. I'm obviously super sad to be leaving, but I am I'm excited for that part of it too.
0: So you've worked on the show for 2 years, probably a little bit over 2 years, but you've worked at the station for 5 years, yep. Just over 5 years.
1: Yeah.
0: When you look back in 10 years, what do you hope you'll remember most about C91.3?
1: How much fun I had. And, like, I've had some incredible experiences on here at this station that I don't think I would have been able to have in any other regular job. And I, you know, sometimes it's easy to take that for granted. And I think I need to remind myself that every once in a while that it's such a cool thing. And I've had some really cool experiences. So, yeah, that would probably be one that I hope to always remember.
0: Well, we'll always remember you, mate.
1: Thank you.
0: Because I think I speak for everyone here at the station. You are definitely a light. You bring light to others. And I couldn't have done it without you, mate. We've woken up together before most of MacArthur does for the last 2 years. And I hang out with you more than my friends and family. So I'm somewhere between your mum, your auntie, your sister, your mate. I don't know. It's a very funny, cherished relationship for me.
1: Thank you.
0: I am trying not to cry, so please, I can't look at you straight in the face. I'm going to miss you heaps, mate.
1: Thank you, mate.
0: But I thought I would end with Cookie Monster.
1: Okay. Cookie Monster, go.
0: Me no cry because cookie's finished. Me smile because cookie happened.
1: Oh, that's really nice.
0: What do you think?
1: really enjoyed that. Thank you.
0: Oh, we love you, Jacko.
1: Thank you, mate. Love you too.
0: Hey, mate. You might be back. I doubt it.
1: I want to be.
0: No, you will. We'll miss you, Jack.
1: Thank you, mate.
0: He's still here till 10, by the way.

0: Ah, it's Dion. And there's somebody else. I think it's Stevie Wonder. I think it's a whole bunch of people, to be honest. I don't actually know, but Jack's last day, and I've been playing that to him for a couple of weeks now.
1: Yeah, it's been great. I've loved it.
0: Yeah. So lots of messages, lots of love coming in for you, Jacko.
1: Thank you.
0: I don't have time to read them all, but everyone's very sad. And I guess the sentiment is that they all hope you come back.
1: Yeah, and that's what I want to do too.
0: Listen, mate. They come back, all right? I'm telling you they come back. Because once you've had Redondo, you're coming back, you know what I'm saying?
1: True words I've spoken.
0: Once you've had a little time in paradise.
1: Lock that in. Lock it in.
0: You have to visit now and then. Whenever you can.
1: Yeah, gotcha. Yeah.
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4: Traffic building again on the M5 citybound, Casula through to Moorbank. No major issues, the M7 up to Elizabeth Drive. Very busy the Camden Valley Way, though, through Leppington, both ways at Denham Court Road, and also through Preston's past Benira Road. No major issues, the Hume Motorway through Ingleburn. Narellan Road now is turning into a car park. Traffic coming off the Camden Bypass through Smeaton Grange eastbound. You're on the brakes out through Currens Hill. It's a 40-wink sleep event of the year. Get up to 50% off mattresses and up to 30% off furniture, plus free local delivery for a limited time. 40 Winks, serious about sleep. That's latest traffic on MacArthur's C91.3.
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0: 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I'll give you three quick fire questions. You just have to give me the wrong answers to win. So, Jack, if I said, whose last day is it on the show today?
3: Ali's.
0: Say that would be wrong. 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
2: Danielle from Harrington Park, you're through to play Friday, Falsey. Tank of fuel, I mean, in this climate, good thing, right?
3: How awesome,
2: yeah.
3: What do you need?
2: For sure. All right, this is how it works. I'm going to give you three quick-fire questions. You have to give me the wrong answer, okay?
3: Okay.
2: All righty. Danielle, when do you eat breakfast?
3: Dinner time.
2: What animal meows?
3: A dog.
2: Who's the Prime Minister?
3: Pauline Hanson.
2: She does it. Danielle takes the tank of fuel. Have a great weekend, legend.
3: Thanks. You too.
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0: to say that we wish you all the best in your new endeavours. 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Bye!
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9: Up in Liverpool, there's a two-car accident causing some major delays on Hoxton Park Road at Gill Avenue. Cowpasture Road also quite busy under the M7 in both directions. Now, the Hume Motorway, no delays up through Ingleburn to the M5 and M7. M5 still a bit slow through Moorbank. M7 crawling a little bit slow northbound past Benira Road. Camden Valley Way steady from Smeaton Grange up to Leppington. We've got delays on Norellan Road eastbound through Currens Hill as well, approaching the Hume Motorway on an off-ramp since the scattered traffic up and road through Bradbury past Woodland Road. Don't miss Creatures of the Ice Age at Sydney Zoo. Meet the mighty mammoth and get creative at the augmented reality colouring experience. 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Book now at sydneyzoo.com. That's latest traffic on MacArthur's C91.3.
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10: Good morning, I'm Chris McCarthy. The Shadow Treasurer has taken aim at Pauline Hanson over her trip to Europe as she faces claims party funds were used to pay for rooms at a five-star hotel. A One Nation official denies any money raised from the Fire the Liar donation drive was used to pay for the trip, and Ms. Hanson has previously stressed taxpayer funds did not contribute. But Tim Wilson has told Today the trip, including time in Italy with Gina Reinhart, goes against suggestions the party is representing the everyday Australians who donates to it.
11: I'm starting to see images of global elite, and this seems like a pretty clear betrayal of the people she claims to represent.
10: The Deputy Prime Minister is denying the federal government is divided over its migration policy. Home Affairs Minister Tony Burke was due to announce reforms to the nation's migrant intake at the National Press Club this week before the address was rescheduled. Richard Marles says the reports the changes had caused conflict within the Labor cabinet are untrue. 110 anti-protest charges related to a demonstration in the port of Newcastle 2 years ago are expected to be withdrawn by police today. Climate Defenders Australia says the decision follows the rulings in a number of test cases relating to more than 100 prosecutions. Charges resulting from the 2025 Rising Tide rally remain before the courts. Australians are being warned about letting online campaigns sway their answers in the upcoming census. Chelsea Bowden explains.
9: The Australian Bureau of Statistics is urging people to answer the religion question in next week's census according to their own beliefs. Social media posts circulating online are encouraging people to select no religion on the questionnaire if they aren't actively participating in their faith. But the ABS says that advice misses the mark, stressing the question measures religious affiliation, which can be separate from active practice or participation in religion.

0: Checking sport, Titans coach Josh Hannay admits his side looked physically spent after a third game in 11 days. Gold Coast barely fired a shot as North Queensland ran out 30-8 winners. Australian Women's Rugby Sevens trio Tia Hines, Carla Duff and Riney Hagen have signed new contracts through to the LA Olympics in 2028. And in the AFL, North Melbourne has defeated the Western Bulldogs 100-77 at Marvel Stadium. There'll be more headlines coming up soon. I'm Chris McCarthy.
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2: Sunny today, toss of 19 degrees. It'll be like that tomorrow and Sunday. 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
1: Ali's Big Banger. Ali's Big Banger.
0: It is time for I. Hang on a minute.
2: Okay, back up.
0: It's Jack's last day. You know how it goes.
2: Okay.
0: All right.
3: It's time for Ali's Big Banger. We do this every day around this time, and it's what that bloke said, a sick, epic banger. Doesn't have to be a rock banger, though. Just has to have what we like to call
0: bangability. Oh, that was your last bangability.

0: weird, man.
1: How did that feel?
0: I feel like I'm just going to say it randomly throughout the day and just go pop out of bangability.
1: You're going to have no friends at your new job.
0: I'm going to get everyone on board for bangability. Don't you worry.
1: Right, so we've been letting Jack choose all the songs this week. They're called the Jack Bangers. You're ending with an absolute legend of a song.
0: One of the best.
1: Tell us about it.
0: Well, it's from 1983. Couple of fellas, Kenny and Dolly. Silence in the Stream.
1: And why are you playing this, Jack?
0: Well, this is just our ultimate song, I think. Ultimate karaoke song. And surely we're doing it in a couple of weeks. Karaoke time.
1: Take your farewell,

0: and Dolly with Islands in the Stream. That was your Jack Banger on C91.3. Good choice, man. Amanda wrote, love this song. Good choice, Jack.
1: Thank you, guys. Appreciate that.
0: It's a real good one.
1: Classic.
0: And we danced to that for the last time.
1: Yeah, we actually came up with a whole routine.
0: Actually, we're not going to dance. That's not the last time. That's absolutely coming out at your farewell.
1: That's a lie. Yeah, absolutely.
0: For sure. I'll give everyone the date and time next week so you can come watch it.
1: Hey, we're great dancers when we want to be. I feel like we really lock in.
0: Oh, you don't? No.
1: See, I have belief in us. I believe in us.
0: Yeah.
1: To the very end.
0: You know, a couple of Merlots responsibly. Now, that wasn't the last Jack Banger.
1: Oh.
0: I've had many requests behind the scenes.
1: Gotcha.
0: Jacko.
1: Right.
0: And I got a message from Carly yesterday that you met at Ali's Long Lunch.
1: Oh, Carly, of course. Morning.
0: And she said, could you please play this particular song for your last day?
1: Okay.
0: She said it was her most played song on her Spotify playlist last year with over 200 plays, that I should give you radio play as support for your journey into full-time musicianship. I would have said unemployment, but okay. And also, we all know you're going to come back. So here is Jack Anthony, Jack Jackaroo Jacko, the dog who's left.
1: I didn't even say this there.
0: With his song, The Comeback. Anything you want to say about this, you got 10 seconds.
1: Well, yeah, check it out. Go stream it if you want to. Go listen to it. The favourite band. Check us out on Instagram and all the rest of the socials. Appreciate it, guys. Thank you for listening.

0: Oh, whoops, it finished.
1: That's the end of the song.
0: That's Jack Anthony, Jack Jackaroo, that guy there.
1: Yeah.
0: How good is that song, dude?
1: Thank you.
0: It's a really good song.
1: Thank you. I actually forgot about that song. I haven't heard it in ages.
0: You forgot about that song?
1: Yeah, I haven't listened to that song in so long.
0: You should re-release that.
1: Yeah, maybe I should. Maybe I'll do like a remaster.
0: Under your band name.
1: Yeah, I actually had an idea to do a bunch of those under a new, you know, title. So maybe we will. Sophie does sing backing vocals in that.
0: Sophie's his very, very, very talented sister.
1: There it is again.
0: John said you sound like... Who's Skyhooks?
1: I think he means Skyhooks.
0: Oh, Skyhooks meets Oasis. There you go.
1: I'm stoked with that. I love Oasis, man. That Skyhook's good too.
0: Gallagher, that's off the chain.
1: Mad.
0: So if people would like to follow you, because if you don't know, he's going to focus on his music mostly is the reason. He just completely annihilated his radio career.
1: Annihilated.
0: So if they want to follow you on all social media, TikTok, Facebook, Instagram, where do they go?
1: Search up The Favourite Band, or you can check me out too. Jack Anthony Bowne is my TikTok.
0: Listen,
1: it's my Instagram.
0: Just go to you and your sister.
1: The Favourite Band.
0: The Favourite Band.
1: Yeah, search that up.
0: And you've already had a lot of follows, so shout out to them.
1: Thank you guys this morning. Very good.
0: There you go. So any other songs you want to play? Or?
1: I think we've sort of
0: done there.
1: I have a few more that I would like to play, but you know.
0: Yeah, you're getting a lot of messages come through.
1: Thank
0: you. Yeah, you should read those.
1: Appreciate that, guys.
0: It's real nice.
1: Mm.
0: Real nice. Right, Fooey's, play this for you in a couple of minutes.
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4: At Edmondson Park, reports of an accident Benira Road near Croatia Avenue. It's just north of the Edmondson Park train station. Got heavy traffic on the Canton Valley way through Preston's past Benira Road as well, and Horningsea Park, Cowpasture Road slows all the way up towards the M7. Now, the M7 and the M5 both are running to speed outbound, so too the Hume Motorway through Ingleburn. Still heavy delays on Narellan Road through Mount Annan, mostly now they're westbound past Botanic Gardens. Knock, knock. 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Offer ends Monday. Day. Doors Plus, no fuss. That's the latest traffic on MacArthur's C91.3.
5: 40k school zones are in force. Slow down. Narellan Town Centre, the shopping and dining destination for the whole family. 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

0: 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You're on MacArthur Breakfast on C91.3. Gee, the lyrics in that song were very poignant.
1: I know.
0: It's
1: like perfect timing. It's weird.
0: For your last day.
1: Weird.
0: I almost got emotional.
1: Yeah, man.
0: So I did what I always do and chew gum to kill the emotions. Then I realised that I have to talk. So while I'm talking to you right now,
1: yes.
0: I'm holding a wad of gum in my hands.
1: Oh, I like it. It's so redondo. Going into the office and seeing a wad of gum just all over the place.
0: And I fully intend on putting this back.
1: Yes,
0: in my
1: you
0: mouth.
1: Will. I know you will. On top of water bottles, on top of coffee cups, you'll find them everywhere.
0: Let me tell you something.
1: Okay, go ahead.
0: I want to know what you think.
1: Mm-hmm.
0: Yesterday I had pork buns.
1: Okay.
0: You know,
1: yeah, I
0: like,
1: know.
0: Like you get them at Yum Cha.
1: I love pork buns, yeah.
0: Well, same.
1: Yeah, big fan.
0: They're not cheap.
1: No, they're not.
0: Okay, I was sitting out the front.
1: Gotcha.
0: Waiting for my cat,
1: mm-hmm.
0: who's not actually my cat.
1: That saga continues.
0: And I was eating it.
1: Yeah.
0: And I dropped it.
1: Right.
0: Okay, but it dropped like front facing.
1: Right on the zone.
0: Yeah.
1: Yeah, yeah.
0: So this is on my patio.
1: What'd you do?
0: Now, just so you know,
1: yeah.
0: I leaf blew it on the weekend.
1: Mm-hmm.
0: But me and my cat do hang out there, who's not actually my cat.
1: Bit of cat fur getting about?
0: No.
1: Sure about that?
0: No. So I was like,
1: yeah,
0: I was really enjoying that.
1: Oh, what have you done? What have you done?
0: So I just took a little bit of the top off.
1: Did ya?
0: And then I ate the rest.
1: That is so not you, bro. Because you know what?
0: Is that gross?
1: I don't think I would even do that.
0: But I took the top bit, the bit that made contact. I feel like the top layer was scarred, but underneath that we're good, right?
1: I don't know if you are good.
0: Well, I took the top layer off.
1: But you know what? As soon as that happens, it's gone for me. The excitement
0: is gone.
1: But
0: it's not really gone because it's fluffy.
1: But isn't your brain constantly thinking, oh, this was on the ground
0: yes.
1: as you're eating it?
0: So no.
1: Because, you didn't think that.
0: Because my food part of my brain
1: was activated.
0: Overrid the germ part.
1: The logical part. You're just excited for that pork bun.
0: So I just ripped the top off.
1: Yeah.
0: It's not like I ate the bit that hit the
1: yeah,
0: thing.
1: Yeah, yeah, yeah. I got ya.
0: That's fine.
1: I
0: right?
1: got ya. Let's go with yes. Makes yeah. you feel good. It's, you know, it's my last day. It's what I'm here to do.
0: Tell you what. What a catch.
1: How does she do it, everyone? How does she do it?
0: Right, I'm going to play Kelly Rowland's Work, which is something Jack won't be doing after today.
1: Oh, get it in. Well done.
0: Phil Collins, play that as well.
1: Yep.
0: And something that Jack will have to do because he's unemployed.
1: Every penny.
0: Some
1: Every
0: Don
1: penny.
0: Dollar on the way. Hey, make sure you can stick around if you can. If you're at work, make sure... You chuck the radio on because it's Jack's last hour, but you want to quickly say to
1: yeah.
0: the people that do log off
1: exactly.
0: now.
1: Exactly. For anyone signing off, just a big thank you for listening over the years. It's pretty special knowing that, you know, our voices are one of the first that you hear in the morning, so it's a pretty cool thing. It's scary sometimes too, so big thank you to everyone for listening, and I appreciate all the love, guys, all the messages this morning. Thank you.
0: And I'm still getting messages to follow you. What is it?
1: The Favourite Band. Check it out on Instagram and Facebook and all the rest of it.
0: There you go. Hey, the gum's already back in my mouth.
1: I knew it.
0: While he was talking.
1: I can hear it.
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5: The main hotspot is at Preston's, the Camden Valley Way eastbound. You're on the brakes from Bringelly Road past Benira Road towards the Hume Motorway. Evanson Park, an earlier accident, Benira Road near Croatia Avenue, causing a little bit of traffic. The Hume Motorway itself through Ingleburn, no delays past Brooks Road either way. Earlier traffic on Narellan Road through Mount Annan and Currens Hill is easing past the Botanic Gardens. Bit busy into Campbelltown though, eastbound approaching Blackstone Road. Freedom's ultimate sofa sale is on for a limited time. 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Hurry, sale ends Monday only at Freedom. That's latest traffic on MacArthur's C91.3.
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6: Good morning, I'm Chris McCarthy. The Deputy Prime Minister is dismissing reports of internal rifts in federal Labor over migration policy. Home Affairs Minister Tony Burke postponed a speech on immigration reform to the National Press Club this week. There had been reports the changes were contentious within the Labor cabinet, but Richard Marles has told Today the claims are untrue.
7: Look, that's not right. I mean, I've seen those reports. I don't know where they come from, but they're not right. I'm not going to go into cabinet discussions. Tony will be speaking to the National Press Club at the earliest opportunity. It's not unusual for dates to be moved around. So he's going to be addressing the National Press Club.
6: The opposition has criticised Pauline Hanson amid reports party funds were used to pay for five-star hotel rooms in London. One Nation officials deny any money raised from the Fire the Liar campaign was used to pay for the trip, and Ms Hanson has previously stressed taxpayer money didn't contribute. Shadow Treasurer Tim Wilson says the holiday goes against suggestions the party represents everyday Australians. The federal government has confirmed the US has established the administrative framework for a military presence in Western Australia. More than 2,000 Americans will support the submarine deployments to HMAS Stirling in Perth. The staff will arrive late next year as a part of the AUKUS agreement. Australia's property market will show some signs of life this weekend with a bump in the number of properties going under the hammer. More than 1,400 auctions are scheduled for the next 2 days, nearly 150 more than last week, but still well below 2025 figures. Cotality Head of Research Jared Berg says it'll be a test of buyer interest around the country.
8: Because we're actually seeing an 11.7% increase in the volume of auctions this week. So in an environment where demand has been quite weak, it'll be interesting to see how the market responds.
6: The Attorney General has asked the Privacy Commissioner to investigate the risks posed by smart glasses. A cheap pair of the camera-equipped glasses recently sold out at Kmart, raising fears about non-consensual recording, surveillance and harassment. Michelle Rowland warns the technology could disproportionately affect women and children. Also making news, a US Senate committee has voted to hold former chief medical advisor Dr. Anthony Fauci in contempt of Congress. And staff on the Snowy Hydro 2.0 project in Tantagara are being warned of potential exposure to tuberculosis after a worker tested positive.
3: 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Discover Jude's Cafe Bar Brasserie at Campbelltown Catholic Club.
6: Checking sport, the Cowboys have boosted their finals hopes with a 30-8 win over the Titans. wins. North Queensland bouncing back from last week's record loss despite its sin bin to Jackson Purdue. Alex Di Maggio has gone down to Cam Norrie in the third round of the Canadian Tennis Open. And the pressure continues to build on FIFA President Gianni Infantino. Football's governing body has issued a strongly worded statement of support for its president, but European nations are still threatening to boycott major competitions. More headlines soon. I'm Chris McCarthy.
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5: Sunny today, tops of 19. Much the same for your Saturday. 19 and possible showers on Sunday. Currently it's 12 degrees. You're on C91.3.

0: sky full of stars. You're a MacArthur Breakfast on C91.3, and full disclosure, I got a tan last night, and it was a two-hour tan.
1: Yes.
0: So I thought, better get the ultra dark then.
1: Gotcha.
0: Because won't be on for long.
1: Yes, you want to make it last, right?
0: Yeah, not realising that, they weren't kidding when they said ultra dark. So go and have a look at the photo we posted for Jack's last day. We just took that, and my hand is, look like an Oreo next to Jack. There.
1: Yeah, but I'm quite white, and also I've got a white jumper on.
0: Bro, you know what? Look, I'm going to put my hand on a black mouse pad.
1: Oh.
0: Yeah.
1: Yeah, gotcha.
0: It's still real brown over here.
1: Popping. Hey, maybe that's a new look. It's nice.
0: Don't know if that's a good look.
1: I don't mind it, by the way. I'm not against it. I like sort of, you've done a good like little mix of stuff today.
0: Right.
1: Difference to the hair.
0: Yes. I have to go to a couple of events, Kids of MacArthur lunch today, mm-hmm. and then I'm hosting the Campbelltown Mayor, Darcy Lowndes charity gala with all funds raised going to the Blue Butterfly Institute, so that's fantastic. And it is a Hawaiian theme.
1: Love that.
0: And I feel like I've taken that maybe a step too far. Just a little step.
1: Hey, that's okay. You know, we all make mistakes.
0: And last night, I couldn't sleep. I did one of those things again where I didn't nap. So when I woke up at 3 a.m, body thought that had been a nap, the sleep I'd had previous, blah, blah.
1: Rookie mistake.
0: And I was thinking about your last day, which is today. And then I started thinking about hosting the Mayor's Charity Gala. And so I normally have a song played when I come out.
1: Like
0: on
1: an
0: stage.
1: Entry song? Yep.
0: Depending on the theme, a couple of reasons. It makes me feel comfortable because I work with music.
1: Yep.
0: And also it sort of grabs people's attention.
1: Yeah, it breaks things up as well.
0: And so I chose Kokomo because it's, you know.
1: Great one.
0: And I was up at 3:30 last night going, is Kokomo anywhere near Hawaii?
1: I actually don't think.
0: Going through the Aruba, Jamaica. And I was like, I'm not sure it actually is.
1: I don't think Hawaii gets a run in that song at all.
0: Is it anywhere in the vicinity? I don't actually know. So when I asked for it, were they like, you're a moron? Possibly. I don't know. You want to do a quick geography check on that for me?
1: Yeah, so Kokomo is primarily a city in Indiana, USA, but the name also appears in popular culture as a luxury island in Fiji. So, I mean, you...
0: Nowhere near Hawaii.
1: Nowhere near Hawaii.
0: Right.
1: Yeah.
0: Okay.
1: But interesting. That's okay. Great song, though.
0: No, it really is. We should play it.

0: Beach Boys of Kokomo. You're on MacArthur Breakfast on C91.3. Where else would you be playing Kokomo at 9:28? And I'm all right with that.
1: Me too.
0: So, yeah, hosting a Hawaiian night and I'm walking out to that.
1: And it's in Indianapolis, USA.
0: Yeah. Ah, well, who knows geography anyway?
2: Ali Redondo.
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14: Just general traffic now on Narellan Road through Mount Annan and Campbelltown. Eastbound is the slowest approaching Blaxland Road. Moroxy Bypass is steady, so to Campbelltown Road up through St Andrews. A little bit of southbound traffic on the Camden Valley way through Gregory Hills. No issues at Leppington, but through Preston's, it's slow eastbound past Benira Road. Hume Motorway, no delays. Northbound through Ingleburn and all clear up to the M5 and M7. Make light work of the heavy loads in the all-new Navara. 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That's latest traffic on MacArthur's C91.3.
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0: 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Someone's calling.
1: Isabella, what's going on?
2: Oh, I'm so sad. I literally just heard now that Jack's leaving. I'm devastated.
1: Yeah, well.

0: American Girls. You're in MacArthur Breakfast on C91.3, Jack's last day, as he goes off to further his music career, and I don't know, he's doing something else, but who cares about that? The music thing's more interesting.
1: It is.
0: And what sort of like fame do you want? Do you want like Harry Styles fame? Like what sort of, like Vance Joy, or what are we thinking?
1: This is all I want.
0: Ed Sheeran?
1: This is the one vibe that band? I want. I want to be able to comfortably live off a music career. That's it. That's all I want. I don't even necessarily want fame. Like, even if I find something sort of that's around music, as long as I'm sort of being able to, like, perform and write songs, that's what I love. I really love performing and writing songs. If I can get that, I'll be stoked.
0: What if you work at Ticketek?
1: Right, okay. Maybe not Ticketek, but like...
0: Well, that's close to music.
1: Is it anything around
0: music?
1: Yeah, you know, okay, all right.
0: What if you're security at Afterpay Stadium?
1: No, that's a broad brush.
0: Nah, you were security,
1: nah. I could have been a security guard, bro. Yeah. I mean, security guard? No, I want to be performing, songwriting. That's what I want to do. And if I can do that comfortably, that's all I want. Yeah, I don't really want like massive fame. I don't know. Doesn't interest me. I think it's also sort of scary. Be able to live a normal life. Got to go under radar, you know, under the radar and just undercover.
0: Well, I hope you become at least Australia famous.
1: Yeah, well, I'd be stoked if I can get there.
0: I'll see you as the new Bob Irwin.
1: Mate, I'll take that. Absolutely. Bob Irwin is a top bloke. I mean, me and him are good mates. We go back.
0: He does have a thing, though. Like, you know, he's got his whole animal conservation thing.
1: Yeah, and he's got that charm. I don't quite have what he has. He's got like an extra bit of something, you know, like that extra 10%.
0: No, you have that.
1: Okay, thank you.
0: You have that.
1: Appreciate
0: it's
1: that.
0: It's just that you're a little fetus and you've got to shine. You haven't shined. Like you're on the way to shine.
1: Yes.
0: Your star is rising, as they say.
1: Star is rising. So I'll get there.
0: You need the old fossil that sits next to your pub lunch to move out of the way.
1: Wow.
0: No.
1: Oh, morning pub lunch.
0: Me, not pub lunch. Yeah, you need to come out from under my wing and then just go and spread your own.
1: I'm a gazelle. Let me fly. Is that right?
0: Yeah.
1: Is it gazelle?
0: Now I won't be there to go, bro, never say that publicly again.
1: See, I still need that guidance every now and then.
0: But whatever you do, mate, you'll be successful because you're very determined. You're very sort of, you get in there and you do it.
1: Yeah. Well, I like to think so. And that's what I want to, you know, keep doing. Just keep plugging along.
0: How many times have you cried since working here?
1: Once. And that was...
0: Oh, no, but that was today. No, I'm not making that. Okay. Not today was from emotion. Oh,
1: right.
0: You're sad leaving the show.
1: I mean
0: cried out of A, frustration, B, fear.
1: Bro, you know. I'm actually not a crier, so that's why I was so shocked when I cried before. I don't cry over things.
0: No.
1: Like, I'm not.
0: Listen, I've been trying not to cry too.
1: Yeah.
0: Couple reasons.
1: Yes, go.
0: It's hard for me to be publicly emotional.
1: Me too.
0: Unless it's angst. Also, I just got my lashes on and they're expensive. And also, I have the darkest tan at the moment and I don't want like tear lines.
1: What's going to happen then?
0: Well, you can sometimes get tear lines from the tears.
1: What would you actually do in that situation? Like, how do you... that would be my fault and I'd feel bad about that.
0: Yeah. No, you wouldn't. That would be the best laugh for you. Jack has the last laugh. Anyway, Dire Straits is on the way, and wow, that's a really long song. And then we're going to have Jack's final goodbye.
1: Yes.
0: And his final rev up to the weekend.
1: Exactly right.
0: So this is the last time you're going to be on radio coming up.
1: Weird.
0: No pressure.
1: It's weird. Don't talk to me about it. It's weird.
0: Unless, of course, you fill in.
1: Yeah, I could fill in too, so hopefully I come and fill in.
0: But Rudy told the new guy I can never have time off. And then if he does, well, I guess James is up next and then you're second cab off the rank.
1: I'm second cab off the rank.
0: Well, do you want to be first?
1: Maybe I'll be first.
0: Bro, as if you want to wake up at 3 again.
1: I want to do it.
0: Isn't that why you quit in the first place?
1: Yeah, it's
0: very confusing. Ellie Redondo. My mornings aren't complete without at least one major catastrophe. MacArthur Breakfast. Ellie. MacArthur's home. C91.3.
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12: There's delays on the M5 citybound at the moment through Moorbank, but then the rest of the run out towards the M5 East is clear. There's no delays the M7 up towards Horsley Park. Hume Motorway through Ingleburn all clear, and the run south down through Menangle towards Picton Road is steady. If you're travelling to Wollongong, there's no delays on Appin or Picton Road, and the Rowland Road is still a bit busy through Mount Annan and also near the Camden Bypass both ways. 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That's the latest traffic on MacArthur C91.3.
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0: Dire Straits are calling Elvis. You're at MacArthur Breakfast on C91.3. That was a long call to Elvis, I tell you.
1: It was.
0: Anyway, speaking of long, it's been a very short show because it's Jack's last show, in case you didn't know. I have mentioned it quite a lot. So he's been with us for 2 years, 5 years at the station, 2 years here in MacArthur Breakfast. And as I said earlier, going to miss you, mate. Going to miss you. You're a dead set top bloke. For a little fetus, best fetus I've ever met in my life.
1: Oh, thank you, mate.
0: Yeah. Very well developed.
1: Thank you.
0: I mean,
1: well developed fetus.
0: I mean, because you're very smart.
1: Yeah, gotcha. Let's go with that.
0: Why do I always make it awkward?
1: Yeah, you do. Yeah. Thank you for doing
0: it's
1: that.
0: It's a gift. It's a gift. But, yeah, look, I'm going to let you talk here because, well, it's your last chat.
1: Yeah, well, I just want to say that it's been such a privilege working with you every day, Ali. I can't tell you enough how thankful I am that you actually gave me a shot on
0: it. Oh, sorry.
1: thank you for jumping in there.
0: Sorry.
1: I still remember, and I don't think I've ever told you this before, but about 4 or 5 years ago, I was on the road crew, it was a Sunday afternoon, and I got a text message from an unknown number. It said something like, "Hey, it's Ali Redondo, any chance you're free tomorrow to come in to do the phones?" I think someone must have called in sick or something last minute. And I just remember being completely starstruck because I think at that point I was super nervous and I...
0: Oh my God, I'm going to cry, Jack!
1: I don't think I had much to do with you at that point there because I was just on the road crew. So, you took the time to train me and for that I'm so grateful. And eventually you trusted me enough to start talking on air, going from doing phones to doing that. And that opened up a whole new sort of creative world for me and a whole outlet that I...
0: You're right.
1: I didn't have before, so I appreciate that. And yeah, just so grateful for that period of my life and whatever's going on, you know, personal issues or whatever. And there's been stuff that's been happened over the years that those microphones turn on and you can just have fun. And that's what I'm so grateful for. And, you know, to think about how far I've come from when I started on road crew to where I am now, it's very, very grateful. But I also just want to thank everyone here at the station, even Big Duffs, David, Pub Lunch, James, who fills in for me, and everyone else, Courtney, everybody in the office. Thank you all so much. But my biggest thank you goes to you, Ali, for giving me a chance and for pushing me to be better every single day. And I hope this isn't the end of my journey here. I hope I can still come in and fill in for whenever as much as I can. I've just had so many great memories and experiences because of this job. And I'm so happy that I've been able to do this. So thank you, Ali. And thank you to everyone here. And thank you to everyone who's listened over the years. So yeah, it's not goodbye. I'm sure we'll chat again soon. And I'm going to keep annoying you, bro. So just expect that to keep coming. All right.
0: Jack. Yeah. Oh, my God.
1: I don't even know how
0: the
1: I got
0: the amount
1: through that,
0: of Merlot
1: man.
0: On you. Responsibly.
1: Me too, bro.
0: Yeah. Listen, too, beautiful, bro. Mate. And you certainly don't have to thank me because, it's really got me right in the giblets.
1: Yeah,
0: you're a special dude.
1: Thank you, man. Thank you.
0: And you're right. I've always pushed you to be better, but I knew you could be.
1: Yeah.
0: And now you are.
1: Yeah, thank you.
0: And, that's what I like to do is bring in... the new, because us old fossils have to give it up one day and train you guys for you know, your next adventure. So I'm glad whatever I could bring in. Like, you're certainly not rid of me, mate. I'm going to be hanging around.
1: Thank you.
0: In fact, we've locked in the Eagles for October 15th.
1: Yeah, well, that's coming. We're going to go out.
0: Yeah, so, absolute pleasure to be working with you, mate. We'll miss you.
1: Thank
0: but
1: you, mate.
0: Like, it's weird because it doesn't feel like you're actually...
1: I know. It's still so weird to me. Like, it feels odd. I'm in a strange sort of position right now. Anyway,
0: so hopefully you will be back.
1: Like, yes,
0: when you can.
1: Fingers crossed, hopefully, as much as I can.
0: Now, I'm going to be in trouble because we're over time. But I'm also going to be in trouble because... Jack's been trying to play this.
1: Oh, mate.
0: For 2 years.
1: I've been begging you.
0: And I like it.
1: Yeah.
0: But Big Dubs, the boss, hates it.
1: Hates the song
0: it
1: so much.
0: Like, and I was like, come on, just let me play it. And he's like, nah.
1: Yeah, I know. He wouldn't let us.
0: So I'm going to play it.
1: Here we are. Thank you, Ali.
0: Getting
1: my last
0: trouble for
1: gift.
0: You, mate.
1: Thank you. Appreciate
0: All right,
1: that.
0: We
1: mate.
0: Love you, Jack.
1: Love you, mate.
0: We'll see you soon. You have the final word.
1: This is Fire Ace Movement Like a G6. I'm Jack. Have a good one. Cheers, guys.